a final. 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Y'all about to make me Richie like Lionel, for real. And that's the truth. 16 hours ahead in Melbourne, I don't even know.

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go, go, go, go, go, go, go, go, go, go, go, go, go, go, go, go, go, go, go, go, go, go, go, go, go, go, go, go, go, go, go, go, go, go, go, go, go, go, go, go, go, go, go, go, go, go, go, go, go, go, go, go, go, go, go, go, go, go, go, go, go, go, go, go, go, go, go, go, go, go, go, go, go, go, go, go, go, go, go, go, go, go, go, go, go, go, go, go, go, go, go, go, go, go, go, go, go, go, go, go, go, go, go, go, go, go, go, go, go, go, go, go, go, go, go, go, go, go, go, go, go, go, go, go, go, go, go, go, go, go, go, go, go, go, go, go, go, go, go, go, go, go, go, go, go, go, go, go, go, go, go, go, go, go, go, go, go, go, go, go, go, go, go, go, go, go, go, go, go, go, go, go, go, go, go, go, go, go, go, go, go, go, go, go, go, go, go, go, go,

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Say why is it Sunday late? 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Pre birthday celebration pre 7-7 program. 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

0: What a jazzy, fun-filled way to get started this morning on your Morning Rush. It's 6:44 a.m. across Nigeria, and of course, a beautiful skyline this morning, even though with Abuja, when it comes to the weather conditions, you're not sure exactly where it goes from sunshiny day to everybody run for cover. But whatever the case, we hope that you're starting your day with us and starting it the right way. My name is Big Shetty on the beats, and the absolutely peng-looking thing this video is Big Alexandra. You need to see how Alexandra
1: looks. Good morning, Abuja.
0: Walked in, I was about to say good morning. Ooh. You're looking fine, fine,
1: Kenny,
0: girl.
1: What does that mean? Does that mean I don't look good on every other day? What are you trying to say?
0: You do. I want to point that out. You do. Mm-hmm. But there is an effort when a lady puts in an extra effort to look a little different. Mm-hmm. You have to give her a flower.
1: Okay.
0: Like, but girl, you're looking fine. Like, girl, you look fine.
1: Thank you. I accept it.
0: All right, so a beautiful Friday. Wrapping things up in the month of August, and we're about to jump right into the Ember months. Mm. And as if that's not crazy enough, the amount of events happening in the city this weekend is back to back. I thought I had enough until I got an invitation yesterday again for an event happening in the city of Abuja this weekend. You catch up all of those on a special interview at 12 on the midday show. Speaking about interviews, got a special someone coming into the city of Abuja and on the Morning Rush at 10 a.m. You don't want to miss it. And while we're talking about all the things we'll miss in the rest, did you by any chance catch up with the chairman of Kuje at his press conference making an apology?
1: Oh yeah, I saw. I think the PR team is working.
0: I'm,
1: is in effect.
0: I'm happy.
1: I saw that.
0: I'm happy.
1: I saw
0: they're
1: that.
0: Listening.
1: His PR team is in effect. Yeah, you know, our reach is going far. Yeah. People are clearly listening to us.
0: Because look, we got to do things the right way. This
1: yeah.
0: is 2026.
1: Yeah.
0: Way. So kudos to him and his team for taking the right nudge in that one. While we're at it, of course, more updates are coming in on the global space, politics, and so much more, but we're not about to bore you with that. We're talking hit music, we're talking movies, we're talking fun time, we're talking pop culture, and we're talking nightlife. It's a lot happening in Abuja this weekend. You don't want to miss it. We'll tell you all about that as we go every step of the way, not to jam-pack it too much, or as K-Trap and Oxlade will call it, not too much pressure, but of course, it's still fun time heading your way. Go wind about new music, tell you about that on the next hour, but for now, we're getting ready for all the juicy updates in the world news at 7, and then while we plan, you know, and make concoctions of the gists and everything,
1: we'll
0: what
1: come
0: we
1: back.
0: Get to do in the studio this morning to make sure that your Friday is all shades of fun. Plus, if you're starting early with us this morning, you may have caught up on a clue that may actually help you win a cash prize just before the show is over. You don't want to miss it. Keep it where you got it. This is your Morning Rush.

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1: The man them too inconsiderate, 5-star hotel f***ing mixing not with a f***. 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Alright.

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3: 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I am Nathan Williams. The headlines. Federal government begins nationwide consultation for sector-wide reforms. Army, immigration, strengthening border security in Yobe. On the foreign scene, WHO declares Uganda Ebola-free. And in sport, FIFA unveils new training programs for club executives, players. And now the news in full. The federal government has commenced a nationwide consultation with states and other stakeholders to develop a national water compact aimed at addressing Nigeria's persistent water and sanitation challenges and strengthening water security across the country. The Minister of Water Resources and Sanitation, Professor Joseph Usef, disclosed this in Abuja at the Nationwide Stakeholders Consultation Workshop for the development of the Nigeria National Water Compact. Usef said the initiative was necessary to address persistent challenges in the water sector, including rapid urbanization, population growth, climate change, environmental degradation, inadequate infrastructure, fragmented institutional arrangement, and financing constraints. He said the challenges had continued to affect Nigeria's ability to provide reliable water supply, sanitation services, and productive water use. The development of the compact comes amid long-standing concerns over the country's ability to provide safe water, sanitation, and hygiene services to its booming population. Recent efforts have increasingly focused on improving coordination between the federal government and state government, increasing investment in water infrastructure, and strengthening institutional arrangements in the sector. No fewer than 1,142 people were reported dead across 1,713 kidnap and kidnap-related incidents between July 2025 and June 2026, and a total of 7.8 billion naira in ransom paid, SBM Intelligence report. According to the report released on Thursday titled "The Capture of the Kidnapped Economy," the country recorded no fewer than 7,825 abductions, with 895 civilians killed across all incidents stated. The figure, according to the report, noted that during this time frame, the Jama'atu Ali Sunnah leader Awati Wal Jihad faction of the dreaded Boko Haram terrorist group collected 90% of this ransom, accounting for the 7 billion naira total ransom paid during this period. The report tied the figure to two major incidents: the 5 billion naira ransom from Ngoshe, Borno State, and the 2 billion naira from Papiri, Niger State. Based on geographical zone, the Northwest recorded the highest figures in incident victims and death. The Nigerian Army and the Nigerian Immigration Service have pledged to strengthen their collaboration on border security, migration management, and responses to emerging threats in Yobe State. The commitment was made when the Commander Headquarters Sector 2 Joint Task Force Northeast Operation Harding Kai, Brigadier General Edith F. Young, received the newly posted controller of the NRS Yobe State Command, Controller IZ Abubakar, during a cutsy visit to the sector headquarters in Damatu. Speaking during the meeting, F. Young stressed the importance of sustained cooperation between security agencies in maintaining security along Nigeria's borders. The sector commander said a well-coordinated security architecture remained essential to preventing criminal and terrorist elements from exploiting gaps across the border environment. He added that the Operation Harding Kai was ready to support stronger collaboration with the Immigration Service and other security stakeholders. According to F. Young, enhanced cooperation, professionalism, and appropriate use of technology would contribute significantly to improving border monitoring, strengthening operational effectiveness, and advancing Nigeria's broader national security objectives. The federal government has said roughly 60% of active electricity customers in Nigeria have now been metered as it continues effort to reduce the country's electricity metering gap and end arbitrary estimated billing. The disclosure was contained in a statement issued on Thursday by Stanley Nkwocha, Senior Special Assistant to the President of Media and Communications, Office of the Vice President, following the second meeting of the National Council on Privatization for 2026, chaired by Vice President Kashim Shettima at the Presidential Villa Abuja. According to the statement, the meat-tearing exercise is being carried out under phase one of the $500 million World Bank Finance Distribution Sector Recovery Program, alongside initiatives such as the Presidential Meat-tearing Initiative. A Director General of the Bureau of Public Enterprise, Ayodeji Ariyo Belei, said 668,000 meters have so far been installed out of the 1,033,000 meters delivered under the program. 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Still to come, we have foreign, sports, and entertainment. Do stay with us. On the foreign scene, Uganda was declared Ebola free officially by the World Health Organization on Thursday after 42 days without a new case. The country has been praised for its effort in preventing the spread of the outbreak that has overwhelmed health facilities in parts of the east of neighboring Democratic Republic of Congo, DRC. On X, WHO posted that Uganda has reached 42 days since the last confirmed imported Ebola case was discharged on 16th of July 2026 with no documented onward transmission associated with the case, marking an end to the outbreak. It commended the government, health workers and their partners for the strong measures taken to contain the outbreak and prevent wider spread. The East Africa country recorded a total of 20 Ebola cases, almost all people who had traveled from DRC and to death. Still on the foreign side, international aid organizations are scrambling to help victims of devastating floods and landslides on the Nepal-Tibet border. The disaster has killed more than 360 people, with rescuers searching for 1,400 people reported missing. United Nations Relief Chief Tom Fletcher said Thursday he had allocated $2 million to save lives with emergency medical care, shelter, water after the horrifying flash floods. The World Health Organization WHO has sent medical kits to provide basic health services to 10,000 people for 3 months, while the World Food Program and the United Nations Children's Funds are readying relief supplies. Neighboring India sent a military cargo plane with 8 hours after the disaster, with further planes flying in nearly 50 tons of supplies. Delhi was also sending in steel Bailey bridges with infrastructure washed out in Nepal. Prime Minister Narendra Modi said earlier that India was ready to provide all possible humanitarian assistance to Nepal. In sports news, Lagos is set to host about 15,000 young athletes aged between 15 and 18 for the Maiden National Intermediate Games, scheduled to hold from October 1 to 15, 2026. The athletes are expected to compete in 23 compulsory and 5 optional sporting disciplines across 10 venues in the state. In a post obtained from the state's ex-handle, the chairman of the local organizing committee, Sam Egube, disclosed this during a media parlay in Lagos, describing the games as a major platform for youth development, talent discovery, and national unity. Egube said the competition would provide opportunities to identify and nurture young athletes with the potential to advance to the national sports festival, continental competitions, and eventually the global sporting stage. Still in sport, FIFA has announced the fourth edition of its FIFA Diploma in Club Management and the second edition of the FIFA Players Executive Program, with both programs scheduled to begin in November 2026 and run until April 2028. The 18-month initiative are designed to strengthen leadership and management skills across the football industry, bringing together club executives, active and retired professional players and coaches. Participants will combine online learning with optional in-person sessions, club visits, and behind-the-scenes experiences at clubs around the world. In a post obtained from the Football Governing Body's website, FIFA's Director of Professional Football Relations and Development, Ornella Desiree Belea, said the programs demonstrate FIFA's commitment to developing the people who play key roles in the game, adding that the programs will provide participants with opportunities to learn from one another while developing the skills required for careers beyond the pitch. In entertainment, the Nigerian police force has invited social media activist Martin Orse, popularly known as Very Dark Man, to provide evidence of backing his allegations that some police officers at checkpoints collude with kidnappers and bandits. The force, in a statement on Thursday by the force public relations officer, Anieti Niedu, said it had taken note of comments made by OSE at the recent Nigerian Bar Association's conference in Port Harcourt, the Rivers State capital. Verydarkman had alleged that police officers manning checkpoints along major highways identify wealthy travelers and relay information about the identities and movement to kidnappers, thereby facilitating their abduction for ransom. Reacting, the police described the allegation as serious, unsubstantiated, and unfairly damaging to the institution. Thank you for listening to the World News at the Beat 97.9 FM Abuja. 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I am Nathan Williams. Have a pleasant day.
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1: Still your morning rush right here on the Beat 97.9 FM, blazing your hits back to back as we get your second hour on the show off the rails. It's 18 minutes now past 7 a.m. This is Big Sheddy, Big Alexandra, and a big weekend we are literally about to have. Now, talking new music, a lot is going on in the world of music. Big congratulations, by the way, to Ira Starr performing at an NFL halftime show.
2: Wow. And I'm like, that's a big deal.
1: We need it.
2: I'm so happy for her. Congratulations.
1: Yeah. I think the visibility move for the US is getting momentum.
2: Yeah.
1: And I think it should continue. It's something that I think
2: should really
1: benefit from. Speaking of new music, I played you Coffee's Pull Up from a few years ago,
2: mm-hmm.
1: and that's because she and Rudy Mento, alongside Nigerian musician and producer from Benue State, Winnie Adanu, have brand new music out.
2: Oh,
1: it's a crazy collaboration, and the sound is already blazing. Of course, follow that with Dancing is Healing by Rudy Mento featuring Charlotte Plank and Vibe Chemistry. Speaking about music also, DJ

0: This is
1: just look at Nigerians, like look at Nigerian artists and how far they're going. Like, this was unheard of some years back. We couldn't even get, you know, collaborations with overseas artists, especially in America, you know. And now we have artists,
0: it's happening right
1: like
0: center.
1: Ashanti.
0: Well, that's so big.
1: Ashanti. So big. Come
0: that's
1: on.
0: Legacy, aside from that's legacy. So it's a big, big deal. But still in the world of music, while I caught up with that interview where a South African artist was on a podcast with a group of fellow South African media content creators, she talked about how a number of events were cancelling on them because of xenophobia. And the fellow South Africans on the podcast were trying to act brand new. So we have xenophobia. I'm like, really?
1: Maybe they were, you know, like sometimes people are making jest of something, like, oh really, is that a thing?
0: The guys
1: happening?
0: Wanted to act like it did not exist. Well, Nigeria is not the only place that is basically boycotting South Africa on a lot of grounds. The legendary musician Salif Keita from Mali has cancelled a South African show over the same xenophobic attacks. And you might think, hey, I thought they said Nigerians back, we're still receiving more of our people.
1: Yeah.
0: But until you see Chidimma's videos coming out of the court, and you understand this behavior, it's very intimate in the people. Very
1: ingrained.
0: In the people.
1: Yeah.
0: And until that is changed, especially from their police, their military, and their government, no one should be jumping at the opportunity of just running over to South Africa for anything. Especially if you're not sure of how your security brief will be, how long you're staying, and, you know, what your safety conditions might be like. It's sad. But that's the reality we're dealing with. It's muy loco at this point. We've got a whole lot more still to come in the world of sports. Big things went down yesterday in the Carabao Cup. Of course, the Obuefi of sports, the sports master, Kelechi Onwuduwe, has you covered on all fronts. We're Big Sheddy, Big Alexander, a.k.a. I'm still getting used to that one. More hits heading your way, and then we get right back to it. On the third hour on the show, your chance to catch up with some pop culture and then some shmoney. Keep it where you got it. This is Anayo on Your Morning Rush.

0: na?
1: Eh? Unbranded oil we dem put for bottle?
0: Something wey na shikini money and e dey do me wella.
1: Hey, Jeanette, make you remember say I wolf dey run belle o.
0: Which one make I come buy?
1: Na Devon King's oil o. Na correct oil, fortified with vitamin A.
0: Na correct choice for me and my family.
1: 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You fit buy the one where your money reach and enjoy tasty meals.
0: True talk o. Thank you, my friend. I appreciate you wella.
1: Na so, my correct friend.
2: 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You fit find them for

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1: All right, very good morning and welcome again to Sports Extra on the Beat 97.9 FM. The heartbeat of Abuja today is Friday and it is August 28, 2026. And my name is Kelechi Onwudiwe. I'm your sports master. Well. As if the resignation of the NFL president was not in the world. So many things are happening right now as far as Nigerian football is concerned. Okay, remember when the NFL president resigned yesterday, it left a vacuum of sorts at the head office of Nigerian Football Federation, but that's no longer the case because things have been done and appointments have been made. So let's run you through the latest bit of information from the Nigeria Football Federation. All right. Now, following Thursday's resignations of Alhaji Ibrahim Musa Gusau as president of the Nigeria Football Federation, Dr. Mohammed Sanusi as general secretary, and members of the executive committee, the National Sports Commission has endorsed Dr. Emmanuel Ikweme, who until now was deputy general secretary, to oversee the NFF secretariat as interim general secretary. Adebola Olajire, until now director of media and communications, is to serve as interim deputy general secretary. All processes initiated in preparation for the NFF Electric Congress scheduled for 27 September have also been suspended. A fresh electoral process will commence following the completion of the anticipated comprehensive reforms to be undertaken in consultation with football's world governing body FIFA and CAF. Furthermore, the chairman, appointed directors and chief executive officers of the Nigeria Premier Football League, NPFL, the Nigeria National League, NNL, the Nigeria Women's Football League and Nationwide League One have been directed to hand over the administration of their respective leagues to their chief operating officers, who are members of staff of the NFF. Where the COO are not members of staff of the NFF, the acting general secretary shall deploy a new COO from the federation. These interim measures are intended to ensure continuity in the administration of Nigerian football pending, or rather during the transition and pending conclusion of engagements with FIFA, CAF, government and stakeholders to design a roadmap towards a comprehensive reform to envisage for Nigerian football, as well as a step for activation. It is understood that these measures to ensure continuity in the administration of Nigerian football during this transition and further changes and directives will be communicated in due course. This is from the communications department of the Nigeria Football Federation. So this is what you call total upheaval. Good morning, Shady on the beat.
2: Good morning, Chief.
1: Yes, you've stayed back from your break. So as I always say, you are someone who follows Nigerian football. How it's shaking. Even though it was largely expected, but still, to hear that happen in Nigeria, people don't resign. Again, this is not voluntary resignation, it has to be said.
2: Pressure.
1: Pressure, and the pressure was just way too much, and the NFL president had to go.
2: In street parlance, or at least amongst the Gen Zs, they say show workings or not church. So, if with the amount of pressure that the entire body was facing, you had

just take a check on other things that came out of there. Now, when the NFL president yesterday was talking, he said that, in fact, this many of us

But unfortunately, because he resigned, this news didn't come out as big as it should have. It's a huge one because Nigeria, the Nigeria Football Federation, has signed up Adidas as their new kit sponsors. And he said they would have announced this

0: didn't give the entirety of the deal, but said part of it was that Nike was no longer meeting up with the requirements. Said that Nike has only one shop in Nigeria, while Adidas had 13 shops. So he called it slave deals. Now, this slave deal was entered into by Amaji Pinnick, but then he, Ibrahim Musa Gusau, was still a part of the NFF that time. So, but this one is big, and he's saying that their new deal means Adidas is going to flood Nigeria with Super Eagles, that nobody needs to come to Abuja to buy a Super Eagles jersey. You can get it in so many places across the country. But usually, change of kit manufacturers are massive deals for any country's football federation. So, that was big.
1: I mean, I completely agree with you. The narrative at the, what I call a sign-off speech, seems rather very convenient, because if you're talking about the fact that there were trap deals up until now, we've not heard directly from you throughout your administration. Let's also not forget, this is the same administration of sports where the Puma deal that was brought in before the last Olympics was basically sabotaged, and questions were looming as regards what was going where, who was representing what, and you know, big questions came through. The Nike situation, I'm surprised they are talking about it in that regard. The entire publicity that they granted for the women's national team and the men's national team for the last World Cup qualification was massive, from branded individual deliveries and content that was created for that promoting, not to mention veteran Nigerian actors and many others who were enlisted as brand ambassadors. And so I'm questioning, is the issue really a matter of the number of shops they have or the ready availability of the product that the teams need? However, not to take any smirk at Adidas, an equally very capable brand. The question will now be as regards how the deliverables are handled for both the deal signers and of course the beneficiaries who represent the sports body.
0: Okay, so let's move on now, Shady, and this is good news again for women's football, because Nigeria women's football league champions, Edo Queens, secured their place in the semi-finals of the 2026 CAF Women's Champions League WAFU Zone B qualifiers after they beat Ivorian champions ASEC Mimosa 3-1 in their second group B match on Thursday. Oluwakemi Adegui opened scoring for Edo Queens in the 23rd minute, and then Doshu Atume made it 2-0 2 minutes before the halftime break. ASEC responded after the restart and pulled a goal back, but then Edo Queens hit back late on with just a minute of regulation time left to make it 3-1 through Oluwakemi Umar Diako, and that win guarantees them a place in the last four. They had opened with a massive 7-0 win over AS Garda National of Niger Republic. They sit top of the B, 6 points and 10 goals scored. The next phase, Ghanaian side, Ampem Dakwa Ladies in their final group stage matchup. So, that's a nice one there for Edo Queens. Let's move on now. Just to quickly let you know that draws for the league phase of the UEFA Europa League and the Europa Conference League will be held later today in Monte Carlo. That's after yesterday's draws for the league phase of the UEFA Champions League. Threw up massive fixtures for all the teams, especially the English sides, England and Spain, with five teams each there, and Italy, France, and Germany, having four teams in the league phase. Although France, unfortunately, had just the automatic three, because Lyon were knocked out by Fenerbahce in their playoff second leg tie. So that's where we will be knocking it off. Just to remind you that the Enugu City Marathon, the second edition, holds this weekend. And of course, the Nigeria Premier Football League, it all starts this weekend. We'll talk more about that at 7 later this evening. I am Kelechi Ongdiwe, Sportsmaster. Thank you very much, Shady, on the beat. I am saying enjoy the rest of Friday.

7979.

0: The conditions for the love has left a lot of people asking questions like, is this really an R&B song just by Mr. P, you know, to declare his love? Or is it compensating for something else?
1: I don't know if that's an R&B song.
0: It comes up with this Afrobeat R&B vibe because of the way he was singing.
1: Yes. It's a slower cadence. Yeah. So does that make it R&B?
0: No, I mean, I feel like it's sampling, you know, both genres at this point. Mm. You know how you have funk.
1: You know, I have stringent views on R&B, so I'm
0: agree. This was a tincture. It's not completely R&B.
1: This is a mix. This is a mix.
0: 15 minutes now past 8 a.m. We're definitely still having it big on your start to the weekend. It's your morning rush on the Beat 97.9 FM. Big Sheddy, Big Alexandra, and a lot of things still going on about Peace Corps. Apparently, one particular one got a kid sharing his or her point of view.
1: Yeah, so I was telling Sheddy that there was this kid who put, well, he's a man now anyway. Yeah. But when he was a child, he was Peace Corps' neighbors, right? So he was now saying that, oh my gosh, like, you know, when he was the neighbors of Peace Corps, he didn't notice anything going on. And he was probably adding to Peter's stress because every time he would see them, he would dance a lingo. And then someone now commented and said, wait, I want to get this right. Every time you saw them, you would actually dance a lingo. And
0: the
1: guy was now like, yes, I was a foolish child. Every time I saw them, I would just start dancing a lingo.
0: He's an innocent, honest kid. Let me ask
1: really
0: you something.
1: Loved them. We really loved them.
0: As I am at this age right now, let's say Michael Jackson was alive.
1: Yeah.
0: If I was not a broadcaster.
1: Yeah.
0: And I saw him. You think
1: if you start doing the beat
0: like
1: dance? That is ridiculous.
0: You understand? Everybody has their way of expressing love. Yeah. You understand? So this little innocent kid just wanted to show, like, you guys are incredible. I love you. He didn't even know if maybe Peter was walking at me like,
1: I'm going to punish all of
0: them. That's why my friend, will you leave my phone?
1: Anyway, that said,
0: I pray indeed that they get to sort, you know, whatever is going on with the team, their management, their funding. It's not looking nice. It's been quite messy for a while now. And like I said, when it comes to breakups, to relationships or homes, I try to stay away
1: from
0: it.
1: Family, it's just really sad.
0: I try to stay away from it because you can't really get the whole story from one person's perspective. Mm-hmm. And even if you eventually find out that's the person at fault, how do you fault the other family member without feeling like you're sort of like destroying whatever image they have of this person? So I try to stay away from it as much as possible. Anyway, it's your time to get your hands on your WhatsApp as quickly as possible, because 10,000 naira might be up for grabs on this hour. All you need to do is stay glued right here on your Heartbeat station when we drop the trivia. And I hope that you're keeping up with pop culture right here, and of course generally all the gist around Nigeria, because you're gonna need it as well. We're getting right back to the hits. Fave and Chike with this one. By the way, today's Friday now. Okay, on Wednesday was CMK's birthday. CMK is the elder brother to Chike. He's been, you know, domiciled here in Abuja for a long time, doing great music. And recently they collaborated on Love Igbogomo, which was a very big hit. And recently, of course, from Wednesday's announcement at the Headies, Best Vocal Performance nominee, CMK is on the list as well. So with the birthday celebration, it turns out his brother Chike and some family friends and more had actually decided to surprise him. So imagine getting outside right now. Let's say, for instance, I have a Mercedes ML.
1: Yeah.
0: I'm like, hey, Alexander, let's go get shawarma. And I'm showing you the killer. Hey, you're driving. And you get into the front seat, and just before you say, oh, there's a note here. Is it yours? Are you, what since I let me know, and next you know, it's like a happy birthday. This is you. Like,
1: that's so nice.
0: It's lovely, you know. I mean, I got to see that CMK's vocal notes in music is not so different from his actual vocal notes. Like, yeah, oh my god. But you see those wonderful experiences are the sort of things that build bonds and relationships and more. So in your case, you may not be able to get someone a car right now, but you could do some act of service that is just as amazing to them. You
1: act
0: may want to
1: service,
0: find out, you know, what it might be that is important to them, and you know, do that. And anyway, while we're at it, lots of love here. Favorite Chike, it's called Miss You.

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10: Pew, pew, pew. Pew, pew, pew. By the belly people. Pew, pew, pew. You will stalk me. Pew, pew, pew.

It's amazing how he casually walks around this studio like he's not a musical genius or a musical talent that we were looking forward to celebrating on a global stage. That's right, my brother. A lot more fun still to come. Get ready. Victor Vermo live on stage or live in concert is something you're definitely going to catch up with in the city of Abuja real soon. It's 8:45 a.m. My name is Big Shady on the beat. Big Alexandra here. Promise you a chance to win big on this hour. Well, I hope your phones are ready, because our WhatsApp has been since 5 a.m. It's quite simple. Get online on our WhatsApp number 0903-314-1014. There are two questions I'm going to ask. If you answer both correctly and you're the first to do so, you get to win cash prizes this morning right here on your Morning Rush. It's quite simple. First question, of course, is in what state in Nigeria has it been made illegal to use an ambulance to carry a corpse? In what state in Nigeria has the state government made it illegal for anyone to blow siren while carrying a corpse? Let me know what you think that state is on WhatsApp. Sending your answer right now, 0903-314-1014. That's 0903-314-1014. Second question. What African country has the son of the president already told him that in a few years he is going to be running against him for the presidency? I absolutely think it's cute and scary at the same time. In what African country has the son of the president told him that he is going to run against him in office in a few years? Sending your answer on WhatsApp, 0903-314-1014. While we get ready for that, there is so much going on with hits and more heading your way, plus a weekend loaded with so much fun. And by 9, we check out the 10 hottest from Abuja this week. Lots of brand new music expected from Koffi. Meanwhile, Cardi B is already promoting the hell out of her latest single. Video is absolutely sultry and steamy. It's called Aha! And of course, came through at midnight. Visuals already out right now. Absolute crazy things happening there as well. Also told you about that DJ Tunes collaboration with Adekunle Gold and Ashanti. Absolutely crazy expectation on that joint as well. We've got a whole lot lined up for you on the show today. Wishing you the very best, and I'll be taking your answers in a moment. But for now, we get right back to the hits. It's Vibes by Lopez with Oh My Days. Yeah.

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0: For the third week in a row, it's Najee Files featuring Oizen Mei from Abuja and First Class. Just for that extra spice. Files was like, you know what? I've heard a lot about these Abuja talents. Let's see how much I can scoop in there on this project. And it was loaded. From First Class on a different project also with First Class, not to Files Vaga rather, not to mention Priest also on another project. So that project by Files is doing very nicely. It's 29 minutes now past 9 a.m. right here across your Abuja and indeed across Nigeria. We're Big Shetty, Big Alexandra, right here on your Morning Rush. Also still expecting our special guest coming through at 10. But I already gave you a chance to win some cash to start your day off as our special winner. The questions were, in what state in Nigeria has it been made criminal for you to use an ambulance to carry a corpse? State government says only hearses are supposed to be used for corpses. Why are people using ambulances? And I'll tell you, I've seen a lot of them actually being done, you know, in hospitals, see family with entourage and the rest. I think in some sort of last rite of respect, in some cases maybe because they didn't find a hearse, you know, a particular size to come pick up the body. So that's been done. But then again, you do that and you're blowing a siren and the state government is saying, hell no, this is wrong.
1: That's
0: it
1: not
0: must
1: use.
0: Not happen again. In what state has this been made criminal? Then, second question. In what African country has the son of the president told him, Daddy, get ready. In a few years, I will be your opponent running for presidency. I'm like, that's when the cop says, Lion, get ready. Your time of Pride Rock is almost over. But in some other cases, it could be an encouraging thing.
1: Yeah.
0: You know, but...
1: it could be endearment, you know. You want your son to take over from you.
0: Except if you're, you know, from Burundi and you've seen what the Nkurunzizas did for generations.
1: Well...
0: and you're like, hell no. Hell no. But anyway, guess what African country the son of the president has said he will be running against his father very soon. Let me know your answers to these and we'll be sure to take those in a moment. While we're at it, big congratulations once again to all the entries. Brand new entry this week, Boy Lona from his On The Road project with the song Masculine Love comes through at number 9. Most of the other contenders hold their spot. We'll replay Aniriga at number 10. We find me, Makama, YP Payne and Jesse Jack. We catch you at number 8. Victor Velmo with Outside Para with DJ Icemo, E19 and Sativa Boy. Replay yet again at number 6 with Dremo on Orishi Rishi. Bango by Savage Extra makes a leap 2 spots this week to the number 5 position. And Odumodu Black and Zlatan Ibile, while enjoying Isaleko's new release, is also doing big things on the countdown with Motion Sickness. Cold AF and Odumodu Black yet again at number 3 with 4x4. And just before we checked out Najee, it was First Class in Jazz World with Samani. He also has a new song, by the way, out now. So this kid is
1: work
0: on a work rate.
1: Crazy.
0: On a very crazy
1: like
0: work
1: another
0: rate.
1: Another one.
0: Absolutely crazy. So let's take some of your answers right here real quick. We didn't get your name, but it says RR. It says, hello, good morning. I don't know, is that an attempt at the question? But good morning to you. In the morning to you. And we got Sam from Gwarimpa. Sam, what are your answers? It says Niger State and Uganda. You only got it half correct.
1: Oh.
0: So do we give him half the prize? Because the plan was to give out
1: well,
0: the whole block.
1: I think we see who else responds. And then depending on if someone gets the whole answer correct, we'll take it from there.
0: You can see Abuja that I wanted to do something. And Alexander is like, no, let us consider
1: let's
0: more
1: see
0: votes.
1: First. Let's see first.
0: So, let's find out if you can guess the answer correctly. Remember, the questions are, in what state in Nigeria has it been made criminal for you to use an ambulance to move a corpse? Especially if you're the type that blows siren while doing it. All right, name the name of that state. And of course, in what country has the son of the

0: president promised. The president, I will be running against you very, very soon. I don't know what kind of early rivalry that could be, or it could be very endearing
1: maybe
0: relationship.
1: Maybe he also didn't want to take his father off by surprise, God. Yeah, right? He wanted to let him know ahead of time.
0: Fair enough. Absolutely love it. Very slick on his part, I guess. Victoria here.

0: Yes, and yes, and yes, in Jesus' name. That's exactly
1: the kind of song. That's the right song. That's the right song that, that we need.
0: Bowling forever. It is the energy every single one of us should be promising for ourselves.
1: Yeah.
0: You wake up, you'll be like, Your Majesty. The royal enjoyment for today has been curated. I'm like, yes, please, shall we begin?
1: Yes.
0: It's 9:45 a.m. across Nigeria. We're Big Shetty and Big Alexandra giving you a chance to win big, but so many of you have been struggling to actually get the answers correct. Sam from Gwarinpa says, okay, look, in Niger State and Uganda, no work. Let me try again. Lagos and Uganda. Mbanunusa. That is also not correct. I think I'll be sure to disclose the answer to this officially soon enough, but it's quite surprising, you know, that most of you did not get it. But all the same, more chances for you to win big coming up in a moment. There's something big happening tomorrow, Saturday, in Abuja, especially if you know the Getaway Resort here in Abuja. Now, it's Abuja Love Experience with Zadok. Now, Zadok as a creator, as an entertainer, a comedian, and of course, an all-round experience of a person who curates events for you to basically enjoy a plethora of features and so much more. Has collaborated with the likes of Savvy Henry and Timi Dakolo to make sure that this experience at Getaway Resort is nothing like you've experienced.
1: It's a beautiful resort as well.
0: Sir? It's a beautiful resort. Yeah, so the location is prime.
1: Yeah.
0: It's romantic in nature. And then apparently it's going to be something that give you a bit of wits and the rest. And you know what they say? Where there is, you know, good food and good laughter.
1: Love lives there.
0: Yeah.
1: Okay.
0: That's a better phrase from what I was going to say.
1: Love lives there. Okay.
0: So tickets are available for the event, and you can get tickets at www.blackpearlevent.com.ng. Tickets are regular for 25,000, VIP for 50,000. There's a table for 1 million and a table for 2 million as well. So get ready for all of that. While that is ongoing, we've got a big update as we got some big events happening in from Nigerians this week. And it's interesting that for the first time in almost how many months, we get to hear from Stone from London. Says, good morning, Big Shetty and Alexandra. I'm here always listening as usual. Big shout out to you for sticking through and through with us despite the last 1 year, 3 months of remote broadcast and so much more. I hope you're having a great time enjoying the show as we go on. And speaking about London, there is a big one happening with our big man, courtesy the IBF Championship this weekend. So if you've been wondering what is happening, well, Nigeria, get ready, because this one is all shades of energy. On the 29th, which is tomorrow, yes, our very own will step into the ring to make history. Talking about none other than Moses Itaoma, a 21-year-old undefeated boxer. Since his debut, he's been looking, building momentum back-to-back, and he's not looking like he's stopping anytime soon. At the O2 Arena in London, Moses will take on Filip Hrgović for the IBF Heavyweight World Title. This is bigger than just a fight. It is a representation of Niger power. And Bet Niger is powering this dream. So wherever you are, wherever you are around the venue, or you're basically subscribing to be a part of the fight to catch up with it, stand up and represent, and be sure to get behind our very own Moses. Dates, remember, once again, tomorrow, August 29th, at the O2 Arena in London. You can live stream on DAZN. That's DAZN. 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And of course, Niger, let's be sure to back our own and be sure to make history together. You can join the conversation and rally, of course, like a cheerleader. Whoop, whoop, go Moses. With your tutus and rapper, whichever one you choose to use. Online at BetNiger, using the hashtag BetNigerXMoses. Or hashtag one fight from history. While that is ongoing, there are others who are praying right now as regards weekend engagement for football fixtures, for their league engagement and more.
1: Don't worry.
0: A whole lot more fun still coming through to you. We promise you a special guest in a moment. Once he comes through, you will understand why exactly we've been, you know, hinting at him being a special guest and some of the big things that are coming through with him in the music world as well. But for now, Thames, I have seen, you've seen the video I was talking about, right? This is Thames and Condition. Sorry, Thames and Ashake with Getty, right?

0: In the world of boxing, if this man were to be introduced, he would be introduced as a Nigerian by way of Rivers State.
1: What weight class would he be?
0: No, he would be middleweight. Okay. It's people like us that thought we were fit family. They told us we were heavyweight. We were like, what? Can't even believe it. Anyway, Abuja, this is an artist that when you use the phrase fast rising, you will be apt to say so. And it's a compliment many artists get from now and now, every now and then when they have interviews. Someone say fast rising artist, and people are asking questions like, what do you mean? But literally, his career since it started has been back to back, fire for fire, hit for hit. For someone who's relatively a few years in the game, he is so entrenched in the entire musical development, and of course his involvement and contribution is something that is inspiring for someone that young. I first caught up with him when he came through for Young John's concert a few years ago, where he's been visiting Abuja without telling me, by the way. And of course he joins us in the studio to promote his latest single and of course the entire body of work and catch us up to speed on all he's been about. ABJ, welcome one more time to our Beats FM studios, the one, the only Cameo the Kid.
2: What's up, everybody? What's happening?
0: Yes, this is what he did the last time I introduced him. We heard the verse, I'm like, that's not a child. How you doing, brother?
2: I'm doing all right. How are you doing, man?
0: I am a little bit worried. If this was an audition for a job between the two of us, who's getting this OAP?
1: Definitely not you.
0: Yeah, I know. Yeah, I know. I just hope for support's sake you would say something different.
2: Come on now. Yeah,
1: the voice is very smooth. It gives like, you know, Barry White.
2: Damn.
1: You know. Like, yeah, I want to listen to this on my way to work.
0: I noticed you keeping quiet. Like, I said Big Shady and Big Alexander, she kept quiet. I'm like, okay.
2: You guys are just being too nice
1: the
2: now.
1: The voice was like mesmerizing me. I had to get myself together.
2: Oh my goodness.
1: Okay.
0: But Kevin, it's a pleasure to catch up with you. And I feel like your energy and your demeanor since we met day one is pretty much just, you know, soared to whole new levels with the recent projects you've been working on. It's been a lot. You had the collaboration with Day Combs, Kaid, and DJ Tunes on Stingy. That was beautiful.
2: Amazing record, yeah, man.
0: Tell me, how did that come about?
2: That was DJ Tunes just doing what he does best, you know, making the impossible possible.
0: I think I would agree with you. Sure, we saw the Ashanti and Adekunle possible collaboration.
2: Like, I don't know how he does those things, man.
0: I honestly don't know how he does it.
2: He's such a special A&R, and I appreciate him for his genius every single time.
0: Wow. I think that's someone who's probably not getting his flowers, you know, properly.
2: I would like you know how they say, man, like say a pastor or be a king is not appreciated in his home or something like that.
0: Yeah. I mean, they can do it to Jesus. Who are we really?
2: Do you get me?
0: All right, so it's been a lot, and I know the last time we met, we did a bit of a profile conversation.
2: Yeah.
0: As regards how you started, you know, music generally, River State, and all that, and. You told me about some features that were coming through, some you did not even hint at, and we later on got to find out when they dropped, and it's been, you know, blowing minds. You had the Compromise collaboration with Rukmani.
2: Yeah, it was awesome, man.
0: Yeah, and you also had Miss Eddie on the 444.
2: Yeah.
0: Miss Eddie has a very interesting energy, and also another Port Harcourt connect as well.
2: Yes, very insane talent as well.
0: Yeah, tell incredible me a little bit song. About that one.
2: Yeah, she's an amazing songwriter. Very peculiar vocal tone. And you know, MPH is just filled with like unique talents, and she's just one of those. She's one of the artists you should actually pay attention to if you're looking
0: 100%.
2: At if you're looking at paying attention to female artists from PH City.
0: I mean, I've been on to Majesty Lean
2: yes,
0: as well as herself, but I'll tell you this for a fact: when you say she's a unique artist vocally, I 100% agree with you. She actually held the song with Crowd Controller. Day here, you would think it was four different people, you know, handling the roles on that track.
2: She's incredible.
0: It was really, really mad. So I mean, I give her flowers on that one. But let's talk about, you know, some of the things you've been doing lately.
2: All right.
0: You had like a back-to-back release since the year began with Over, Stingy, Say Baby. We'll come to that one very soon.
2: All right.
0: Tell me, what is the run-up all building up to? We're looking at EP, album, or tours?
2: I mean, yeah, I already dropped the EP, Burakuri Boy.
0: I thought it was
2: the
0: title of the song.
2: No, this is the title of the EP.
0: Oh, Kumbi would be so offended with me. I was asking him, send me Burakuri Boy. I probably thought it was another single.
2: No, okay.
0: That makes a lot of sense. So tell me, what was the entire project combination about, really? What were you trying to send?
2: I was just trying to remind people of where I came from, because most people don't really know where I'm from.
0: Okay.
2: Yeah, and because of how like different my music may sound, or sometimes just be like, ah, there's no way he's a Port Harcourt boy, or but like the PH people have been defined, you know, this sound barrier from time. Like we've always been breaking through that. So yeah, the whole boxing of what PH people should or could sound like is just something I'm trying to, like, you know, I'm trying to switch the narrative up. A little bit, yeah. So Barry Cree Boy is just kind of like a reminder of, okay, this is where I'm from, despite of where I'm trying to go. But like, I'm just trying to let y'all know that, oh, this is
3: still here.
2: Yeah, like this is where I started.
3: awesome. I think Taves did something similar with his double release singles with Bodija.
2: Exactly. Yeah. You feel me?
3: Beautiful stuff. So before we get to YOLO, because I want to wrap up the interview with that one.
2: All right.
3: We're gonna take a spin through Stingy.
2: Okay. Okay.
3: Take a quick detour on Over. Because I think those are the most recent singles for the year.
2: Yeah.
3: And then we'll come back to talk a little bit further about Osei Baby and wrap up with YOLO. What do you think?
2: That sounds pretty good, man.
3: Awesome, awesome. So ABJ, if you've been missing out on this, which I think is kind of crazy, if that's the case, there have been back-to-back hits from Kemio right here on the platform. In case you haven't known who the artist was with such a wonderful vocal delivery, well, you're about to listen to him. He does something I consider to be cheating in the music scene. You see his voice, the depth right now. Listen to the song when I play it and tell me whether you're able to catch it with the same person.

0: I have a very strong feeling that if I were to ever become a musical producer and I meet an artist with varying talents that can do production, mixing, effects and so much more, when they get into my studio, the first thing I would say is, oh, yeah, drop all your equipment right now as I'm looking at you before I blink two times. Because there are so many sounds you hear on this particular project, this particular song, YOLO by Kemio, that just gives you a sense as to how vocally talented and possibly, you know, production-wise gifted as well that he is. There's a part of the song where I could swear that I was hearing his voice doing something. It was not even a whistle. This one was almost like a beatbox effect, like a deeper bass. There was a phrase you did, Kemio.
1: Yeah.
0: Was it? Am I imagining it right now on this YOLO where it sounds like you're, you know how people do beatboxing, kind of like keep a bass in their voice?
1: Yeah.
0: I'm trying to look for the phrase. It was the way you said it, because the production of this song is interesting in such a way that you don't get the full strings. Hybrid, what I call it, there's a phrase they call it, is it polyphonic production?
1: Yeah.
0: The way a normal EDM track would be. Yeah. You hear the drum line, you hear the alterations in the instruments, yeah, and then you can hear vocal twists.
1: Yeah,
0: at the bottom.
1: And yeah,
0: what
1: underneath
0: are you doing?
1: That I was actually just trying, I think it was that's ADHD.
0: Okay,
1: yes. So I was trying to just keep my mind busy,
0: okay,
1: with like a bunch of stuff. So okay. I was doing vocals that were like countering other vocals,
0: yeah,
1: to create
0: just
1: like
0: the bass of your voice. You can hear it there, just going,
1: yeah, just going underneath, yeah. But if you don't listen carefully, you might not notice it. You only notice the lead vocals,
0: yeah.
1: So I was just trying to create like a sense of like, you know, the vocals creating like a loop around themselves.
0: Okay.
1: Yeah, but that was just a result of ADHD. I apologize.
0: You are a real work. But anyway, tell me a little bit about this song, YOLO. Absolutely love it from first listen, by the way.
1: Yeah.
0: It came through.
1: Thank you.
0: Tell me a little bit about the project itself.
1: The project itself is like it's like a full embodiment of who I am. Me, I'm mostly like my core is love. I love lovey stuff. I grew up on Disney. I grew up on Cartoon Network.
0: Yeah.
1: Yeah. And I grew up in a loving home, but I don't wanna say that I grew up being loved as a kid. I don't know how to explain it.
0: You feel me?
1: Yeah. Yeah. So growing up, and you know, I desired to experience love so much, and I would say I have. I've met a lot of amazing people. You know, along the line of me moving to Lagos, I feel like I lost like the vision of, you know, the person of who I am.
0: Okay.
1: Yeah, and this project is just kind of a way of me reminding myself of where I came from. Because as much as the city of Lagos is exciting, it's pretty easy to lose yourself.
0: 100%.
1: Yeah.
0: People are moving at a fast pace. Like visiting Vegas and in the morning, everybody's going back home.
1: Yeah.
0: And you've had to ask yourself, well, what am I doing here?
1: What am I doing here? You know, like after the whole madness, you still have to
0: see your life.
1: You feel me? You got to see.
0: Reality sets in the morning.
1: And that's 6 a.m., bro. Then the 2 a.m. of that same day,
0: you're back at it again.
1: So it's like, no.
0: It's an all-time high, but reality always, you know, gives you those deeps.
1: Yes,
0: I mean,
1: it's
0: a beautiful one.
1: Thank you.
0: I don't know what you're doing to my co-host, Alexander. I've never seen her this quiet in the studio before.
1: But, really?
0: I'm trying my very best.
1: She seems like
0: so I'm not to monopolize it.
2: No, I'm just. I think I'm also keen to understand. I know you studied fine art and design, right?
1: Yeah.
2: How do you think that reflects in your music that you make, and, you know, maybe your branding and things like that? Do you think there's any reflection of that part of you in your work?
1: In my branding, I wouldn't say so much, because I feel like I just recently started like leaning into my stylish side. But
2: okay,
1: for the music, I feel like, yeah, it did, because I kind of see color when I listen to music.
2: Oh,
1: when
2: okay.
1: I make music, yeah, it's like a strange thing, but I don't think it's so rare now. I think a lot of people experience that, seeing shapes.
2: I don't experience that.
0: I think there's this animated movie,
1: yeah,
0: that came on Netflix I think about 2 years ago. So it was about a young guy with low locks. I'm trying to remember the title, and he meets this incredible neighbor.
1: Interstellar, yeah.
0: And all of that, and everything he sees in his life is just colors. If it's music,
2: I think I do know what you're talking about. Yeah,
0: I've experienced that exact same thing they did in the movie.
2: I can't remember the name of it.
0: Like in real life, you just be around some people, it feels like you're seeing energy.
2: Yeah,
0: I get what you mean with that.
1: Mm-hmm.
0: Makes a lot of sense.
1: Yeah.
0: I mean, it's amazing how we can live vicariously

0: What do you love about Abuja? What is it that you like about Abuja? Tell us.
1: Abuja has a very healing nature.
0: Okay.
1: First of all, then it's really calm here.
0: Okay.
1: The roads are pretty also. Emphasis on like pretty is pretty. It's not like, I don't want to cite this any other state, shall we? What else? I just that's pretty much it. Those are really heavy points. If you feel me, those are really heavy points.
2: So it's a soak in, immerse, cleanse, and get back to the city. Yeah, you
1: feel me. Thing. It's always
0: it's a nice break.
2: Yeah,
1: it is. It is. And the energy is always great here.
2: Yeah,
1: it's always great. The energy is always great.
2: Awesome. Let's just pray that throughout the entire stay, you don't experience any area with flooding. And because yes, I 100% agree. Abuja is great. Some places have been messed up recently, but still, in the larger scale of things, the city is wonderful. I've had opportunities to come work in Lagos. I'm like, you live on the wild side. I'd rather come through for maybe occasional, vacations or business. But leave them? Nah, I don't think so.
1: Exactly.
2: Well, it's a pleasure catching up with you again, Kevin.
1: It's a pleasure being back here, man. Thank you so much. Thank you.
2: As well. And I'm sure there are some interview questions that my co-host may not be able to ask on air right now. We could ask you off camera.
1: Okay, sounds good. I'm down for that.
2: All of that. I'm helping my girl out. What do you think?
0: What are you helping me with?
2: I'm just saying.
0: Exactly. No, I wanted it to permeate. I wanted it to go into the atmosphere and so that everyone could feel it. Yeah.
2: This is a healing space.
0: Yeah. Let everyone feel it.
2: Be sure to catch up with Kemuel on everyone's socials at Kemuel the Kid. It is K-E-M-U-E-L the Kid, T-H-E-K-I-D. But there's nothing kid-like about him. I cannot show you about that. It's just an amazing soul exploring music. Yeah, maybe that's the part that as a kid. Exploring music like a child. You're just going through all of
1: that. That's like it's like a triple or quadruple entendre.
2: Yeah, that makes sense. Makes sense. All right, so one of my favorites from the latest his drop is called Ose Baby. I'm going to ask you to give me an idea what this one was about, title-wise and...
1: Which one?
2: Ose Baby? Yeah, tell me, what was that about?
1: It's not the person who it's about, is her name is not Ose.
2: Okay.
1: Yeah, but Ose is like a traditional name.
2: Okay. So we just got exclusive now that it's actually about somebody.
1: Yeah. What I mean, all my songs are about people, though.
2: Not metaphorically speaking or hypothetically speaking.
1: No, literally.
2: Literally about people.
1: Yeah, it's always about...
2: I like it.
1: It's a real experience, yes.
0: Okay.
1: I can't write fictionally.
0: Okay.
1: And every time I try to write fictionally, it doesn't connect with people. Because it's not true lyrics.
2: Okay, so for the sake of hotspot interview,
1: the
2: person it's about, we need her biological name, heart number, and department.
1: I'm not sure she's gonna like that level of attention. I wouldn't mind.
2: I wouldn't mind
1: sharing, but I don't want to put her in a weird.
2: Speak your truth, brother. Stay with your confidence. I love it.
1: 100%. She's. I know the moment she heard the song, she knew it was about her. But I'm not gonna spill the beans and say her name on.
2: Okay, that's
1: on air. Yeah, yeah, yeah.
2: Keep it PG on that one.
1: Always.
2: So
1: always.
2: The expressions on the song itself, as true as it is to who you were, rendering it to, was the vision for you, for someone else who wants to connect on that love lacuna, for lack of a better word.
1: So being somebody that's a lover by heart, you can't have love without honesty. And if you read through the lyrics of the song, you can tell that I'm just trying to be honest with her and tell her that I might not be able to love you, but like, okay, I can be this person for you if you need me to be, when you need me to be that person. So it's not like a love song. But she I think she loved me, or she thought she loved me. I feel like she was in love with the concept. Yeah,
0: she was infatuated.
1: Yeah, exactly.
0: Yeah.
2: you know when I'm gonna say it, I think I owe you guys that much. I told somebody one time, if I ever went to BB Niger, BB Niger or BB Africa, my entire role in there would be a story a day. Because I feel like I've been in this world less than 4 decades, but I have experiences for years. What he's saying right now, I have an exact picture
0: of a scenario that
2: has happened. So I'm asking myself, do I need to share? It's not my interview.
1: You're about to open up on us right now.
2: No, so I wanted to say, I completely understand.
1: Exactly.
2: When someone comes up and says, they love you, but maybe they love you for the concept of who you are.

0: Exactly, but no, you don't know
1: of
0: me.
1: What they have of you in their head. But the idea of saying, if you love me, then according to my other guy, deal with me. And well, not really. That's not the image they have.
0: No.
1: So it's a very tricky place to be in.
0: Very, very.
1: But anyway, it is what it is. We're gonna leave you to enjoy the rest of Abuja, and of course, you who is enjoying the interview with Kemi Osofa, to enjoy this one. We've been playing it for a while now, but in case you missed it, wrapping things up here with this special session with the kid Kemi. It's Osei Baby right here on Your Morning Rush.

0: I remember the visuals for this song, Patino de Stop, Particularly Gold and Zinilensky. It was very royal, very floral, very majestic, very, very wonderful to look at. And the color patterns, the theme and everything, and the way they just blend with each other, whether it's ad-libs or their verses, was out of this world. It's 47 minutes now past 10 a.m. We're Big Sheddy, Big Alexandra, and what else is more majestic? Her Majesty is in the house.
1: Clock
0: fresh
1: it.
0: Off a very beautiful chariot entry into the office.
1: Mm.
0: Yeah.
1: Mm. 100. I agree to that, though.
0: I mean, Legacy's best is chariot.
2: Yeah, actually.
1: You did not have to.
0: They have to expatiate.
1: You don't have to. I didn't want my people knowing that.
2: It's the way that Shelly looked at me from the side like this.
0: The funny thing is, when I'm talking about saying this in the studio, I'm waiting for her to corroborate
2: Do you know what? I think it's because I'm also very facially expressive.
0: Yeah, so I can tell when you're tagging along.
2: If you look at me and I give you a face, I need to become more expressive with saying my facial expression, so everyone can come along for the ride, basically.
0: Alexander, you're like, I'm like, oh God.
3: Good morning, guys.
0: Good morning. How are you doing today?
3: I'm doing good.
0: Ready for the weekend?
3: Definitely. Fridays are usually my happy day.
2: Yeah,
3: okay. I love Fridays.
2: Okay. I'm a late on Monday Sunday as well.
3: Exactly. Mondays, I'm a little bit. Oh God, can we get it over and done with? But Fridays, I'm turned off.
0: So Mondays feel that way for you?
3: Yeah, it does.
0: Particularly,
3: I don't like Mondays.
0: Let's see. What can we do to, according to Garfield, aka Tim Curry of blessed memory? No Tuesday, everybody. Happy Tuesday, number two.
2: Happy Tuesday in advance.
0: In advance. True. So tell me, what can we do about Monday to make it more interesting for you?
3: Maybe make it a hangout day, like a food day. So every Monday I come to work, I see, you know, something quite interesting.
0: Okay.
3: You know.
0: That would be interesting.
3: Yeah.
0: But you get done by roughly 4 or 5. If we were to do, let's say, for instance, like a ladies' pedicure day, what would that be like for you on Monday?
3: Ooh, I like that. Every Monday?
0: You can't be doing pedicure.
2: Yeah. Like once a month.
3: I will look forward to that. That would be nice.
2: So all
0: you ladies just stay back and, you know, do like a pedicure thing. But it won't be in the office, obviously.
3: Obviously.
0: It has to be outdoors. So.
3: Yeah, sure.
2: And I think there's a nail place around the corner.
0: Well, I know a few. Some good spas and. Okay.
2: Treat your girls. Yeah. Treat your girls, Big Sheddy. Treat your girls.
0: Let's make Monday interesting.
3: You understand? Abu Jamin, take notes.
0: People don't get apprehensive.
3: I love this. Thank you.
0: All right, awesome. So there are a number of things we're catching up with right now globally, and people had a chance to win 10,000 naira this morning. Surprisingly, nobody got it correctly.
3: Ooh.
2: Okay, but we did say that no one came back, that we would look into maybe giving half.
0: I mean, I'm not looking into anything.
2: I've saved myself. I've done what I could do. Everybody heard it, okay?
0: In fairness to Sam from Guarimpa, big shout out to you for joining on the show. Stone from London, always a pleasure to catch up with you. I'm waiting for the moment where he resumes the taunt, because what he did back then, if he's working out, he'll send you clips from the gym and where he's listening.
3: Nice.
0: And if he's having breakfast, some days it's not what you want to see. You're hoping somebody doesn't pressurize you with food while you're in here, but he will send you details all the same. But shout out to you for joining in, Papi Kelvin, and all of you listening, my dear friends in Canada, Georgia, and of course Ugo from Manchester. I hope everybody's doing great today. So interestingly, a particular state in Nigeria has said, hey, there is no more to be any use of ambulances to carry corpse, because they say it's a health hazard to the general population. And I'm beginning to actually tilt in the direction of the governor having a point, because he says hearses are supposed to be used for corpses, not ambulance. Mm. But most times when you have people carrying corpses from the hospital, either to a mortuary, or it's usually actually for quick burial, maybe for Muslim brothers, you know, the 24-hour gap.
2: Yeah.
0: And then in other cases, I have seen it for persons who passed untimely.
3: Mm.
0: And then we have people, like, you know, who are either Jewish, and they also do the 24-hour burial. And maybe, for instance, the person has to be buried in their hometown, but on that 24-hour window, let's say the person is in Abuja when it happened and they passed, that means that vehicle has to transport that body immediately to wherever they came from. So sometimes in that need to be urgent about certain things, people have had to hire the services of ambulances, because those highest buses are kind of like faster than hearses. But the governor is bringing the angle of the possibility of public safety and exposure to potential health risk, because most of the time those corpses are not already in the coffin, and then you're running through traffic with an ambulance, you're putting people
2: at risk.
0: I mean, I get what it is, but to make it criminal, I thought that was a bit of a stretch. Anyway, if you're wondering what state that is, in Akwa Ibom State, it's been made criminal to use an ambulance to carry a corpse in Akwa Ibom State. It's no longer going to be tolerated. The government do not want to even hear about it.
3: So I need to know what the alternative is. What are they suggesting?
0: Hire a hearse.
2: And
3: how many hearses do we have in Nigeria?
0: So that's exactly the angle people are coming
3: to.
0: Most time people go for the ambulance because hearses are not exactly that abundant.
3: Mm-hmm.
0: And let's be honest, if hearses were very abundant in the city, I would be worried, because that means the death rate is very high.
3: You understand? You so get
0: it's, it's a tricky thing, but ambulances are expected for immediate health response. So they are more or less like a go-to for most people.
2: Maybe the thought is that ambulances are meant to be helping the living people and resuscitation. So in the event that there's an actual emergency whereby someone's life is on the line, and maybe they've had plenty of instances whereby they've tried to get an ambulance is carrying someone who is deceased, you know, so maybe it's with that kind of theology in mind that they want to actually use the resources for living people and not for people who have sadly passed away.
0: It's a very sensible conversation. Yeah. I think it's one of those few progressive conversations you're like, we haven't actually thought about it.
2: Like you guys are saying, there should be things put in place to say, okay, we're revoking this, but we're giving.
0: Yeah.
3: Do you understand what I mean? Yeah. And I think that's something, you know, most people in government don't usually think about. They just want to pull out without pulling in and making sure that whatever they're pulling in rightly fits
0: helps
3: into
0: cushion whatever you're taking out.
3: So please make sure as you are pulling it out, make sure you're giving them something that is very sustainable and something affordable that everybody can, you know, key into. I don't have a problem with that. It makes sense, like you said, but make sure you have everything on ground before you pull out the system that has been working for a long time. That's what I think.
0: We just sort of like instituted a drinking game right now in the studio. Every time you say pull out, we take a shot. And you will not believe.
2: On Sunday we're gonna play that game. On Sunday we're gonna play that game. We're gonna play that game on Sunday.
0: Speaking about people who do not like to pull out, there's a young lady who is taking her father, you know, to the court of public opinion because apparently her father, who is now 70 years old, is looking to get married to his side chick, who is 35 years old.
3: Badass.
0: And apparently the daughter did not know. She found out about it on Facebook. She says her mom is alive and still legally married to him.
2: It's not even funny. Shelly, it's not men. Funny.
3: Shelly, it's not that funny. Gender.
0: You know how people wake up and they're like, we're doing Nigeria. So someone's like, ah, I got married for my... Like, people have different priorities.
3: Bruh. 70, you say?
0: 70 years old. Man, it's like, you know what? People have died for less.
3: Is it
0: I'm
3: rich,
0: healthy,
3: rich?
0: I'm active.
2: My thing is not even the age gap, because that's neither here nor there to me, right?
0: Yeah.
2: She's a 35-year-old woman. Yeah. If she decides on her own accord that she wants to 100%, marry a 70-year-old man, she's...
3: So I want to know what the...
2: She's not being groomed or anything. Yeah. My issue is with the man. No, my issue is with the man. Yeah. You are still married. So what are you doing?
0: Plan?
2: What's the plan here?
3: He wants to enjoy his life with a, you know, young blood.
2: Then he should divorce his wife if that's what he wants to do.
0: He might be of the polygamous inclination to feel like he wants to keep that and marry.
2: Clearly he's not, because his family didn't know.
0: Because I also feel like he's being sneaky, because
2: he's very sneaky.
0: If the family knew that he wanted
3: to... Is
0: he
3: rich though?
0: It looks well to do. My issue here is I think he was hoping to do the marriage quite quietly. You know, and people not really know about it, and maybe the baby question posted it on Facebook, and now, you know, social media and the things it does, you know, has exposed a secret affair that would have manifested into something else. But I don't know.
2: I saw a video yesterday online, because I just thought of it because there's a sharp comparison to this. And there was a man, and I think there was like this men's forum, and they were all talking about different things. And he stood up and he said, "If my wife cheats on me, I'm not staying with her. I am leaving." And then he now said, "And if I ever cheat on my wife, she should also leave me as well." because cheating is deplorable. And you could see the men's in the back, you could see their faces. people started squirming. People were thinking, why is this man?
0: Why
2: is this man talking about this now? Okay, so there's still really good men out there.
0: Yeah.
2: And he's Nigerian as well. Mm. This is not far from home. There's still good men out there. Don't be like this daddy who's 70-year-old and daddy, going off
0: and having a sneaky link he wants to be
2: like. I'm going about with his sneaky link that he now wants to marry, and your children are finding about it on Facebook. You didn't even have the courage or audacity to go and tell them directly. They have to find out about it on Facebook.
0: Some people don't know how to be confrontational. Maybe he just gets back from work one day, brings the wife, and just tells the mother of his children, Flora, Agnes.
1: Agnes, this is your
0: second wife.
1: My
0: second wife.
1: Respect her.
0: That's my son. Meet your sister. Nobody just confused. What's going on?
1: Oh my goodness.
0: Anyway, to wrap things up right here, this one we are about to ask ourselves in the studio: could it be too much audacity, or could it be so much love he is comfortable to say it? The president of Uganda is still very much alive, and of course, holding it down in his own way. And now his son is threatening, maybe not threatening,
2: no,
0: planning,
2: yeah, come on,
0: that he's intending to run against him come 2031. If you've heard of the president of Uganda, Yoweri Museveni, you will know he's a very strong figure in African politics. In fact, the things he has done to opponents in the past cannot allow the name miss most minds when it makes the news. His son, however, Muhoozi Kainerugaba, has says he plans to succeed his father in the country's 2031 election. What is crazy about this is many are already considering the fact that his son is 52 years old and currently heads the Ugandan Army and the Patriotic League of Uganda, a political pressure group, and has since been a political pressure group that has for years been viewed as a possible successor to his father, Museveni himself.
2: Yeah.
0: But the entire drama with African politics and leadership, always thinking that it has to be
2: your child.
0: Bloodline. Has this is exactly what. So
2: it's not a monarchy.
0: Yeah. Burundi had leadership Nkurunziza's for many years. After grandfather, it was father. Father was about to hand over to son until he had a sickness plague that wiped the whole family out.
2: Hmm.
0: And I told somebody, I said, that's what happens when you make it seem as if leadership is your personal birthright. Forgetting that people are supposed to have choices in making who and who their leaders are. If they choose the wrong one, they live with the consequences. At the next election, they choose another.
2: Mm.
0: But when you say, no, after me, after my papa and me, after me, my son, after my son.
2: And you know what? If it's a fair and free democratic vote,
0: nobody will complain.
2: But
0: we already know what happened to his opponents.
2: If you want to have a monarchy, just say that and stand on it and then change the rules. But then have a monarchy, you know? But if you're saying that it's a democratic election, then let it just be that, you know.
1: Well, they don't understand that, you know, language. It has to be my own.
0: It, or is us to have too much expectations about what.
2: No, I think
0: leaders in the larger scheme of things have a very different opinion on what democracy is supposed to be.
2: And that's exactly why I don't think there should be it, like, if it's. Not that I don't think there should be democracy, because I feel like we should all come to one sound understanding of what democracy is and then move on from there.
1: Democracy is democracy. The fact that some set of people decide to change the definition just so it could suit them does not mean that, you know,
0: it
1: the word democracy
0: what the word was supposed to be.
1: Do you understand? So honestly speaking, our leaders need to do better. They just need to go back to their drawing board and re-understand, if there is any word like that, what democracy is, and deliver it to the people. Because we cannot say we want beans and you're giving us rice and you're saying that's beans, can't you see? It doesn't make any sense. So for this particular situation, well, big ups. I think it's just a family business. The man will literally have to bow down for his son eventually. So there is no chaos there. Trust me when I say that. Exactly. Exactly. So
0: very tricky.
1: It's very tricky. I agree.
0: But anyway, it is what it is. A little bit about global politics and the drama around the world. We hope you kept up with all the fun stories we've been dishing your way right here on your Heartbeat station. Unfortunately, no one won so far.
1: Can I win? What's the question, though? Ask the question. Let me see if I can win 10K.
0: So, here is your question.
1: For a chance, will I win?
0: For a chance, let me finish the prize. Let me finish the intro.
1: Go ahead.
0: for a chance to win 10,000 naira this morning. It's a one-time deal and a one-time deal only.
3: Okay.
0: Okay. So, in what country has has a neurosurgeon successfully carried out brain surgery using AI? This is new information. Came through yesterday. And you only have a chance to answer once. There's no phone a friend. There's no ask.
3: How many options?
0: That's the thing. There's no option.
3: Can I give like three answers?
0: Okay, try two. I'll give you two. And it's not your typical world pass. I'll give you that one as a clue.
3: I don't know why Ethiopia keeps coming to mind.
0: Ethiopia? Okay, that's interesting. Very interesting option.
3: Ethiopia and China, but nah.
0: China is a world power.
3: Yeah, that's what I was gonna say.
0: Listen, technology.
3: India.
0: It's not bad. It's not bad. But you know, the plan for saying not your usual regular world powers was deliberately to sway you off the potential correct answer. So my mission is accomplished.
2: I would say it's in Asia, though. Is it in Asia?
0: It's actually in the United Kingdom.
2: Oh, okay, fair enough.
0: Neurosurgeon in London specifically.
2: Big ups, London.
0: Do you understand? So,
3: does that count? The fact that you swayed me off my answer.
0: At the end of the day, you don't know.
3: Oh my God!
2: Oh, wow.
0: Anyway, it's interesting developments going on, and we're just keeping up with everything as much as possible. Looking forward to more positive from them, because I think the world is going through a lot. Our prayers and our hearts to the people of Nepal, Tibet, region of China, and man, the videos. Whew. I would advise you once again, if you are having a tough week, don't look at those videos, because it's going to mess your day up. Anyway, you're in for a treat for 5 hours as she majestically handles your afternoon. We'll be here on Monday, even though we'll be hanging out on Sunday. We're here on Monday to make that you get to have a fun time. But if you can't wait for Monday, then come to the Vitality Center Park on Sunday from 6 p.m. and have a great time at Games Time. Until then, let's get the party going. It is Zara S. Khan alongside Sanjo and Vayu with Scales. Move Body.

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0: Fema Abuja. I am Faith Martins. And here are the stories. The federal government's appointees heading agencies, departments, and government parastatals across ministries, departments, and agencies have begun a coordinated mobilization for the re-election of President Bola Tinubu in the 2027 election. The mobilization was announced at the maiden meeting of the Forum of PBAT CEOs held in Abuja on Thursday, where the agency heads called for continuity of the reforms and programs of the Tinubu administration. The United States is set to withdraw about 200 American troops from Nigeria. The U.S. troops were deployed in early 2026 to help fight Islamist militants. According to a report by the New York Times, the withdrawal is expected to be completed by late September. The report, however, stressed that the U.S. is not ending its security relationship with Nigeria. The Nigerian Communications Commission, NCC, has called for increased investment in locally developed technologies to reduce Nigeria's dependence on foreign software and strengthen the country's digital sovereignty. The executive vice chairman of the NCC, Aminu Maida, made the call on Thursday at the closing ceremony of the fourth NCC Hackathon live show in Abuja, where innovators showcase technology solutions targeted at persons with disabilities and other digitally excluded Nigerians. In the world of business, on the foreign news, China paused the rescue operation on Friday, citing the high risk of renewed flooding in Tibet, where hundreds remain missing 2 days after a deadly mudslide, state media announced. A lake formed by immense piles of debris after a mudslide hit the China-Nepal border has begun overflowing towards the area that rescue teams were headed, state broadcaster CCTV announced. In the world of sport, the National Sports Commission, NSC, has suspended the Nigerian Football Federation, NFF, elective congress. The NFF elective congress was scheduled to take place in Lafia, Nasarawa State, on September 27, 2026. A fresh electoral process will begin after the completion of comprehensive reforms expected to be undertaken in consultation with the Federation of International Football Association, FIFA, and the Confederation of African Football, CAF, according to the NSC. Finally, in the world of entertainment, Afrobeat sensation Ayra Starr has opened up about one of the most unforgettable moments of her career, collaborating with former One Direction star Zayn Malik. The singer revealed that working with Malik was once nothing more than a distant dream she had as a schoolgirl obsessed with One Direction. And that is the headline news on the Beat 97.9 FM Abuja. 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I am Faith Martin. 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

0: 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Hey, Your
1: Majesty. 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
2: 4, 3, 2, 1.

And that, of course, is my girl, my very own girl, Olivia Rodrigo, with the song titled Deja Vu. I love her for lots of reasons. However, I love you more. Welcome to Midday Show right here with yours truly. My name is Her Majesty. Fantastic afternoon to you. Trust you have your plans sorted out, because one thing we're definitely going to do today is plan for the weekend. And I would love to know all your plans for the weekend. I want to be very certain that by Monday when I come back and I ask you how was your weekend, you would have achieved all the things that you set out to do for the weekend, all the things you're going to tell me you will do for the weekend today. Welcome to the Midday Show. This is where we turn up with great conversation, great music. Whatever is happening, we get to talk about it. And because today is Friday, we get to talk lots of food, we get to talk movies, we get to talk music, and we get to have the time of our life. I was not joking when I say Friday is my most favorite day in the week. I'm not joking, because I just know that the weekend is not far away from me. Monday usually comes with a whole lot of stress. I'm like, you know what, let's skip to the good part already. And Friday is the good part. So trust and believe that we are going to be having the time of our lives today. And you know what is sweet? Well, the news that I got about the president of the country literally making sure that come 1st of October 2026, the cost of transportation will definitely reduce. That is such a music, good music, not just funny music, good music to my ears, because transportation seems to be the worst, honestly, in Nigeria. ABJ to be precise, no shade intended. With that being said, let's get back to the music. You're welcome to the Midday Show. Let's get this party started. Frankie J coming through with a song titled Joe. Stay tuned.

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There.

Yeah. I'm not gonna lie, this was some good exercise. Like, it's good to get out, get the pen worked in. You would be a worthy competitor if I was really a, and you weren't lying to every blogger and editor, but it is what it is. So you definitely got this burnt the fuck out though. Like, you got 10 more records to drop. The one before the last one, we finessed you into telling a story that doesn't even exist. And then you go and drop the West Coast one to try and cover that up. I would like that one. That would be something I could dance to if you wasn't tripling down on some whole other bullshit. But, you know, at least your fans are getting some raps out of you. I'm happy I can motivate you.

And that, of course, is Odile and my very special girl, Georgia Smith, that is coming home. And it's, of course, it's still the midday show right here with yours truly. My name still remains Her Majesty the Queen. So it's officially lunch o'clock and I'm about to start asking my question. So quick one. Honestly, there's been this debate amongst, my friends. Some of them are jollof rice lovers and others are fried rice lovers. Meanwhile, just a side piece, I make the baddest fried rice. I'm not even joking. I'm not joking. For real. For real. I make the best fried rice that I have ever tasted. Maybe, you know, other people make really good Chinese rice, but the one I've tasted, and they said this one is fried rice, I make the best. So I was having a conversation with some of my friends a few days ago and I was asking them, okay, so between my jollof rice and my fried rice, or rather between jollof rice and fried rice, which one is the best? Which one should go with the crown? And I know there is this talk about, you know, Nigerian rice being the best of the best. I hear you. Relax. However, there are some fried rice that will beat your regular Nigerian jollof rice. And I use regular because there are people who, you know, they do too much with jollof rice. They do extremely too much, because tell me why you need to add, what's it called, sausage to your jollof rice. That's not how they said we should be doing it. Is that the way it should be done? No. So, however, I want you to help me win this debate. I think my fried rice is good. I think fried rice generally, you know, just beats it. If I attend an event and you're giving me fried rice, or you give me an option between fried rice and jollof rice, I would go with fried rice, because, you know, I just want to compare and contrast between the one I make at home and the one I'm being served at an occasional or restaurant. However, I would give fried rice the crown, like the best, the crown. Do you agree with me on that, or would you, you know, disagree? I want to know, between jollof rice and fried rice, who should wear the crown of the best, if you get what that means. All right, it's still the midday show, and I've got, like, great conversations coming up for you. Really, really, really, really amazing conversation coming up for you. First thing first, I would like to give a big shout out to Chike, my guy, who decided to give his brother a very, very beautiful birthday gift. He bought him a car. He got him a very fine, if you see this vehicle, it's so amazing. And then it was a surprise. You know, CCM car, literally smiling, and he was so extremely happy. So brothers and sisters, take notes. In case you're thinking of the best birthday gift to give your loved one, please take notes. You can actually give them cars. You know what I mean? You can share cars. Or if you don't have car, maybe you bring gold. That will manage. All right, let's get back to the music. Coming through is a very special song by Davido titled Fallen. And of course, this is the midday show. But hey, the question still stands. I will

0: And that, of course, is Taylor Swift with a song titled Say Don't Go. It is all the midday show. Right now, I'm being joined by a guest in the studio. And he is here because he has something really fantastic to talk to us about. Take a wide guess. Okay, no, you won't. I am here with Sir Doc in the studio. Drum rolls. I mean, you don't even hoot your horn. Okay, drum rolls. You might want to drum roll with your mouth. I'm just joking. You're welcome to the studio. Hi, how are you doing?
1: I'm blessed. I feel blessed. How are you doing? You look so good.
0: Thank you so much. I take that as a compliment. My mirror did not do a good work today, but that definitely did it. It's such a pleasure to have you here in our studio. Love it. You love our studio? Of course you do.
1: It's so cozy, man. AC. You know what I'm saying?
0: 100%. That's what you get here on the B97.9 FM. So, ABJ, we've got something to talk to you about. Remember yesterday I told you about an event happening on Saturday, which happens to be the 29th of August. And I said, you don't have to be at home during the weekend. We've got plans for you, and that's on 100, and you're supposed to come through. Now, that particular thing I told you about, it's about to manifest in full glory come tomorrow, and Zadok is here to talk to us about it. Abuja Love Experience with Zadok. I'm talking about great lineup here. We have Timi Dakolo coming through. Of course, he's going to be giving us great music on that day. Don't worry, he's going to answer your questions. And Savvy Henry is also coming through, giving us the best of the best. So when you have made up your mind that to this year, 2026, I'm definitely going to find love, this is that opportunity, and you're not supposed to miss it. But hey, let's talk about this event properly. And I mean, the man of the event is here, and he's going to be answering some of the questions that we have. So quickly, what is this event about? Is it streamlined for singles, or is it for everybody?
1: I mean, this event is for everybody. Okay. As long as you're breathing and then you're living, the event is actually for you. Yeah, it's for everybody.
0: So if you're a single Pringle, you can come through. If you're a couple, you could come through.
1: That's right. Single, married, couple, you're in a situationship. You see what I mean? You're in a situationship you are looking for. We have a lot of single people already booked for tickets, and then it's going to be a good time. You know?
0: Amazing.
1: So be a good time.
0: Walk us through that. I mean, lots of people tell you, oh, it's going to be a good time, and then we come and, you know, the expectations are not what we get to see. So what exactly are we to expect in this particular event?
1: I hear that all the time. So you see, Love Experience with Zadok is a different kind. First off, the venue that we have, Getaway Resort. You know, every other time people have events and then they have it different places. There's usually places that people know, but this Getaway Resort is a beautiful kind of feel.
0: Okay.
1: Coupled with the kind of music that we're bringing out and dishing out for people to enjoy. So it's going to be an experience, you know, when
0: amazing.
1: That kind of experience, when you leave, you keep thinking about it.
0: You have games that people can actually play, though.
1: There's a lot.
0: A whole lot.
1: There's a lot. You know, it's a prototype of what we do in Paris, you know what I'm saying?
0: Ooh, nice.
1: The venue is giving Paris vibes.
0: ABJ!
1: I kid you not.
0: Amazing.
1: The venue is giving Paris vibes. Music is giving class, pristine, sweet, cool vibe, not that loud.
0: So it's actually a calm, you know, serene event, serene, that is not
1: calm, classy,
0: all over the place.
1: Yes.
0: Nice. I like not all over the place sometimes. Okay.
1: So when I say when we're done with the event, when you get home, you keep thinking about it. I know what I'm saying. It's
0: amazing.
1: An experience. That's what it's called. The Love Experience with Zadok.
0: Is this the first time though?
1: First time in Abuja.
0: So this is the maiden edition?
1: In Abuja. So we've done 2 years in Lagos.
0: Oh, amazing.
1: Sold out. You know what I'm saying?
0: Why did you not choose Abuja this year?
1: Because when we had our first one in Lagos,
0: we
1: had the post up, and then people were like, oh, Zadok, you've got fans in Abuja, we want this in Abuja. And then I'd be like, okay, we'll think about it. And then I just captioned it, where next? And then I captioned UK, Canada, Abuja, mm-hmm. Port Harcourt, and then I saw Abuja, Abuja, Abuja. Mm. So that was like a sign.
0: You know, so you know, majority literally carried the vote. Okay.
1: So when we had the second one, it was so good. And then the Abuja people said, so we said, okay, we're coming for you.
0: We're coming through. And here it is.
1: We're going to give you the experience.
0: Amazing.
1: You know,
0: now, Timi Dakolo is coming through. And obviously with him, it's going to be fun all the way.
1: God,
0: amazing. And Savvy Henry is also coming through.
1: Yeah, Savvy Henry.
0: You guys are really pumped. So you're packed up already.
1: I'm telling you.
0: Love it. Well, in case you're wondering, like I told you yesterday, I'm repeating it. It's actually happening at Getaway Resort Abuja. Mm-hmm. The time is 7 p.m. till dawn, maybe?
1: 6 p.m. red carpet.
0: Okay, 6 p.m. red carpet.
1: Some flowers, some cakes, some drink. We have a drink company coming. So
0: okay.
1: When I say you're gonna have the time of your life, I kid you not.
0: Bro, so make sure that on Saturday you're not just chilling.
1: Tickets, I'm telling you,
0: is available already
1: everywhere.
0: So just head over to www.blackpearlevents.com.ng to get your ticket. We have the regular going for 25,000 naira, the VIP is going for 50,000 naira, the silver table 1 million naira, and of course the gold table is going for 2 million naira. So in case you're wondering, okay, maybe I'm not getting what I need from the website, or I need further inquiry as regards to this event, well, you can actually call this number 081-812-08793. I'll take that slowly. 0818-120-8793. Abuja Love Experience with Zadok coming through, Timi Dakolo and Savvy Henry. So make sure that this Saturday, tomorrow is the Saturday, Abby?
1: Yeah, tomorrow. Uh-huh.
0: Tomorrow, you come through 100, ready to find love, ready to connect, ready to have a wonderful time with your partner. It's just enjoyment all the way. Now, before I let you go, Zadok, let's, you know, take 1 minute, just 1 minute, to talk about your music.
1: Mm-hmm.
0: What's up?
1: Mm-hmm. Yeah, I put out a couple of projects.
0: Mm.
1: Yeah, two EPs out already. The latest song I put out, which was a month ago, All of My Life.

0: That's all of my life.
1: My ex sang this song for me. Maybe we'll still be together by now. You don't know. Oh God, you definitely will be singing at the event, wouldn't you?
0: Yeah, it's my show. It's definitely it's your my show. Concert.
1: So yeah. you're going to be serenading us. Yeah. Love it. I really, really love it. Mm-hmm. Thank you so much for coming through.
0: Appreciate it.
1: We really appreciate you. And appreciate we look forward to having, or rather seeing you. I was going to say having you, but you'll be having us.
0: Yeah,
1: that's
0: I'll
1: it.
0: Be having you.
1: Thank you so much for coming through. ABJ, right. Back to the music. Olivia Rodrigo with a song titled The Cure coming through.
0: Bless.

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2: Good afternoon and welcome.

The United States is set to withdraw about 200 American troops from Nigeria. The U.S. troops were deployed in early 2026 to help fight Islamist militants. According to a report by the New York Times, the withdrawal is expected to be completed by late September. The report, however, stressed that the U.S. is not ending its security relationship with Nigeria. The Nigerian Communications Commission, NCC, has called for increased investment in locally developed technologies.

0: is technology solutions targeted at persons with disabilities and other digitally excluded Nigerians. On the foreign news, China paused the rescue operation on Friday, citing the high risk of renewed flooding in Tibet, where hundreds remain missing 2 days after a deadly mudslide, state media announced. A lake formed by immense piles of debris after a mudslide hit the China-Nepal border has begun overflowing towards the area that rescue teams were headed. And finally, in the world of sport, the National Sports Commission (NSC) has suspended the Nigerian Football Federation (NFF) elective congress. The NFF elective congress was scheduled to take place in Lafayette Natural State on September 27, 2026. A fresh electoral process will begin after the completion of comprehensive reforms expected to be undertaken in consultation with the Federation of International Football Association (FIFA) and the Confederation of Africa Football (CAF), according to the NSC. Now, finally, in the world of entertainment, Afrobeat sensation Ayra Starr has opened up about one of the most unforgettable moments of her career, collaborating with former One Direction star Zayn Malik. The singer revealed that working with Malik was once nothing more than a distant dream she had as a schoolgirl obsessed with One Direction. And that is the headline news on the Beat 97.9 FM Abuja. 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I am Faith Martins. 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

Isn't love without money a very, very important question worth asking? That, of course, was Tyler with a song titled Is It Love? Of course, it's still the Midday Show right here with yours truly. My name is Her Majesty. And of course, it's lunch o'clock. And because it's lunch o'clock, I would love, it will be my honor to plug you to something really fantastic. There's a new restaurant in town, ABJ. And you know me, if it's food related, I got you 100%. I make sure that you eat good food. Don't worry, pretty soon I'll start looking for all of these good locations for you. But for today, I have found you a fantastic location. This new eatery, Makaz, is opening today. The grand opening is happening today by 6 p.m. This is a place where you can get fresh, delicious, totally amazing meals. I'm not even joking. See, I cannot plug you to nonsense. You know that already. A foodie like me cannot plug you to something that is not making sense. So turn up, make sure you come through. Once it is 6 p.m., come with your loved ones. Don't come alone, okay? This sort of enjoyment, you come ready to have a blast. And that's exactly what Makaz Eatery is promising you, all right? So their grand opening, like I said earlier, is happening today. And the location is actually Nana Plaza number 78, Aminu Kano Crescent, Wuse 2, Abuja. Don't go get missing. Nana Plaza number 78, Aminu Kano Crescent, Wuse 2, Abuja. 6 p.m. Come with your loved one. Come with your girlfriend. Come with that person that you're crushing on. You never can tell. They might just eat a couple of plates or two and they'll be like, yes, I will date you. What else do you want? I'm just joking, but maybe I'm not. So Makaz is here and I'm so excited. And of course, if you would like to contact them, maybe you want them to deliver to you, you definitely can just reach them on 0803-335-2291. I'll call that again, 0803-335-2291. Or you can also call 0703-944-4024. And they're actually on Instagram. On their Instagram handle, I did find out that they've been in Jos. So you're not just coming to eat something that is not neat, right? These people have been in business. They've been delivering, you know, the best of the best. And Abuja is so lucky to have them. So make sure you come through by 6 p.m. Let us have the time of our life, because why not? Enjoy that money, baby. And make sure that this weekend you don't just stay in your house pressing your phone or doing something that you're not supposed to be doing. I've given you two locations already. Love experience happening tomorrow, and then there is this new restaurant where you can go have fun. Don't say I do not do anything for you. If you say it, I will vex for you. Joanna coming through, Skills featuring Alarms. It is still the Midday Show right here with yours truly.

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3: From nowhere else, one guy told them to say, my daughter is 12 years. I called him say, let's go and do DNA. I don't know say DNA cost. Now we go clean this hospital. The next day, I just see one tick back. I said, sir, 1.650. I said, DNA. He said, 1.650. As I just hear that money, I just look again. You will take the example.
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And that, of course, is Ira Star featuring Zayn with a song titled Heaven Baby. Ira Star literally did an interview where she mentioned that this particular song was something that she only dreamt of. You know, she had always wanted to perform with the One Direction. It was a dream come through for her. So I'm really, really excited for her because dreams come through. And for somebody to be celebrating her dream that eventually came through, that's a big deal. Honestly, speaking about Heaven Baby, I saw a video that happened here in AVG. Please, you for sure, hold on. hold on. The people have the booge. Hold on. So, do you guys still do, you know, outdoor proposals? Because I thought we are like done with that, you know, era. I mean, if you want to propose to your partner, now people do much more fancier creative things, you know. You organize an engagement video for her and then you can go ahead and propose. But some persons decided that, you know what, we ain't doing it that way, and unfortunately it did not pan out great. I saw on this video that happened at Akara Cafe here in Abuja. So this guy went on his knees to propose to his girlfriend, I think, and she turned him down. And she didn't just stop there, I think she also assaulted him. She slapped him, a dirty one at that. I don't know the story, but I need updates. Honestly speaking, what do you guys think about public proposal? Should we still continue in this? Because I don't know. I just do not know. It's a little bit hilarious. Anyway, if you're that guy, please, my sincere apologies. The lady, I mean, you could literally sort this without assaulting the guy. There was no need for you to have given him a dirty slap. That slap was too dirty. You should see the video. It's on Twitter. It's trending on Twitter. I don't know. But hey, Nigeria, you gotta stand up because we've got something really, really smoking hot coming through. On the 29th of August, one of our own steps into the ring to make history. I'm talking big time. Moses Etama, a 21-year-old undefeated boxer, will be stepping at the O2 Arena in London on the 29th of August. He is going to take on Filip Hegovic for the IBF heavyweight world title. And like I said earlier, this is bigger than just a fight. This is more than a fight. This is Niger power, you know, to the world. And Bet Niger is powering this particular dream. So wherever you are, whatever you are doing, make sure you stand up and make some noise and get behind Moses. The date, like I told you earlier, is the 29th of August, and it is happening at O2 Arena, London. And of course, it's going to be streaming live on the Zone Niger. So make sure that you're ready to back Moses up. We support our own. That's us Nigerians. So let's make history together. And of course, you can join the conversation online at the Beat Niger, Bet Niger. I beg your pardon. And of course, hashtag Bet Niger X Moses. And of course, we have another hashtag for you to join the conversation. Hashtag One Fight From History. So let's get up and make sure that we are there to support our very own Moses.

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0: class Future than that particular brilliant Northern Vibe song. It is still the Midday Show right here with yours truly. My name is Her Majesty. How is your afternoon panning out, my G? Hope you're having the time of your life. Have you had lunch? Have you had something to eat? If you've not, talked to me. Let's talk. Let's have a conversation. Meanwhile, I did ask a question on lunch o'clock, and my question is, between fried rice and jollof rice, who should we crown the queen? And I'm not hoping that you will come and give me the whole Nigerian jollof wahala. Don't do that. I was going to say something else, but don't do it. I just want you to be very honest. With jollof rice and fried rice on the table, which one would you be going for? And then somebody said I should share my fried rice recipe. I definitely will. Maybe before the show runs out, or should I go ahead and do it now? I don't know. It might take some time. Well, it's just the basic, honestly. I just try as much as possible to add oyster sauce. Yeah, to my... I add a little bit of that. And there's this very amazing oil, sesame oil. Yeah, you might want to add it where you're making your fried rice. And if you have if you've got sausage, you could add it, but in case you do not, then you definitely would want to get kidney or liver, and you know, dice it and try as much as possible to fry it before you add it to your fried rice. So it takes the game to a very, very beautiful level. I wish I could do like a rundown for you, but these are the things that I usually add to mine. And I know somebody will say, oh, if you add sesame oil, does it still make it fry? Yes, it does. It does. I get to make the rules, okay? And yeah, that's how it goes for me. I hope that was a little bit helpful for somebody. If you love fried rice, you might want to try out this recipe. Try out this particular recipe if you would love it, honestly. Now let's get down to the movies. It's Friday and we took movies. So one thing about Friday is the fact that I get to look forward to an array of really amazing movies to actually see. I'm talking cinema movies and, you know, movies I could just, you know, stream and enjoy while eating my popcorn. And for me, it usually would be chicken nuggets. So whatever it is, I have the time of my life. Lots of great movies are currently showing at the cinema. We've got the Spider-Man movie still showing. And of course, The Odyssey is still showing. It's currently showing at Genesis Cinema. You should definitely go have the time of your life. And Banyu Scroll is a movie that you definitely would enjoy at the cinema as well. And we've got Nollywood movies, Father's Secret, still showing at the cinema. So if you love to go to the cinema, or you rather go with your loved one or somebody that you want to propose to, I'm sorry, that whole proposal video is still, you know, making me laugh out loud. But hey, lots of movies are currently showing at the cinema. You definitely would want to pick one and enjoy a very wonderful time during the weekend.
1: 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My favorite station is 97.9. The Beat. The Beat. The Beat.
2: Yeah. Turn it off. Just
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4: 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When your loyalty don't serve you.

And that, of course, is Georgia Smith with a song titled What's Done Is Done, Baby. We are so pumped for the weekend. I know I'm pumped. I don't know about you, but one thing's for sure, we definitely will be having the time of our lives. This is the Midday Show right here. Yours truly, 3:33 is the time. And we're still talking movies. I already gave you a couple of movies that will be that are still showing at the cinema and the ones that will start showing pretty soon. So you definitely should definitely dig into that. But hey, I do have amazing movies that I would really love for you to see in case you do not have the time to go to the cinema and you just want to enjoy good movies, streaming it at home, enjoying your time with your family and your friends. Well, I do have a couple of really, really nice movies for you. However, these ones I have streamlined to medical dramas. I had the opportunity of seeing a medical drama prior to now. My bestie would, you know, introduce me to all these ER movies. I used to call it ER movies. I'm not interested. She would be like so glued to ER movies, like medical movies. And she'd be like, girl, these movies are really, really interesting. I'm like, why do I need to relax, with movies talking about illnesses, medical terms? I mean, that's so boring. Until I stumbled on a very fantastic movie. I cannot, up until this moment, fathom how the producer of this movie came together to create this masterpiece. I mean, I know people have brains, but that level of brain, woof, it's completely, completely something to be grateful for. I swear, I'm not even lying. Now, The Good Doctor is the title of the movie. The Good Doctor is the kind of movie that you want your kids actually seeing. It was, based around a doctor who has autism, and I learned a lot just seeing that movie. By seeing that movie, I understood what, the autism spectrum, talks about. I know it's just, on the surface level, but it gave me an idea. Prior to now, I had no idea. I understood what it was because then again, DJ Copy would talk about her brother who is actually on the spectrum. But I had no idea what it was until I saw that series. So I will definitely recommend that you watch medical series. It's fantastic. And you never can tell. You might just end up liking it just like I did, right? So the number one I would recommend is obviously The Good Doctor. You will love this particular series. If you've seen it, drop your review. This series is very, very nice. The Good Doctor is fantastic. And then another particular one I would want you to go see, I'm currently on it, would be Grey's Anatomy. Very fantastic, fantastic one as well. And of course, The Resident. We've got lots of other ones. When we return from this break, I will give you more updates. Okay, coming through, DJ Neptune featuring Joe Boy with this one. It's still The Midday Show with your stream.

0: Alrighty, it is still what it is, Illumelu right there by Young John. And it's time. It is time for me to do a proper handover because the Drive Time crew is currently here. Hi, Tutu, baby girl. You're vibing? Are you vibing?
1: You know me now, vibing on the steady. And it's the weekend, so you know.
0: Weekend.
1: Hey.
0: So there's an energy for Friday that I always say, I wish I could preserve that energy or even bottle it up and sell it. Because honestly, every Friday, I'm just so pumped up because of the weekend. Because I know that we're going to be doing very, very beautiful things.
1: Yeah.
0: That will make us happy.
1: Tell me about it.
0: Lots of experiences, definitely. How are you? How are you doing?
1: I'm good. I'm happy, I'm glad, you know, I'm in a good mood, you know, I don't know. Maybe it's because it's the weekend and you know what the weekend means, rest.
0: That's exactly what I'm saying.
1: It's the weekend and I'm resting, so I'm glad, I'm gagged.
0: 100%. How was your day? How did it pan out?
1: It was long, you know, But, you know, I'm trying to make a living because that politician said if you're earning 300k, so I have to go and, you know, make sure that it's not me and Amadjeri that are dragging.
0: Yeah.
1: You feel me?
0: I get you, my love. Anywho, so I've been talking about a couple of movies. I've talked about the ones that you could see on the internet, and another one, sorry, the couple of ones you could see on at the cinema. But then again, there are a couple of really, really great medical dramas that you could see, you could stream online. And one of it is The Good Doctor. Have you seen the movie?
1: Yes, I have.
0: Velmo, have you?
2: The last time I saw a medical series was Grey's Anatomy. And I think they're still on with
1: that. Yeah, I had to stop it because what's happening?
0: Why?
1: It's just too long. And they have lost like some of the main characters.
0: Yeah.
2: And I think it dragged for too long, or it's been on for so long that people see the guy, some of the actors, and they think they are actual doctors. Like,
1: they can
2: actually save real life situations.
0: Yeah, that's true.
2: Bam, they don't know.
0: I started seeing Grey's Anatomy this year.
2: Ever?
0: I'm serious.
2: Oh, well,
0: I'm just seeing the movie.
2: You have a good time. You're in for a role.
1: You know, I have a very hot take for Grey's Anatomy. Yeah.
0: Yeah.
1: My hot take is the best episodes, the best seasons of Grey's Anatomy are like 1 to 5. After that, too long. It's just too long.
2: You doubt? You're on season what?
1: You're on season one, man.
0: Season 13.
1: Wow. You have time. Okay.
0: I have time.
1: How is it going? Because I didn't watch it.
0: Season 13. Oh, cool. I mean, Derek is dead.
2: You watch it on
1: like, understanding.
2: Like, you watch it with normal speed. I want to know how you watch a movie. You watch a movie with normal speed, normal time.
0: No.
2: When you're stepping out, you pause it.
0: No.
2: Or you
0: I
2: just
0: don't
2: let it
0: that.
2: Play.
0: I don't even wait for them to talk too much. I just move to the next part.
1: How do you enjoy movies like that?
0: That's how I enjoy movies. I can't see a movie with someone else because I like to forward.
2: That's why, as you say, on season 13, I had to ask. I needed to know the step.
1: That was very fast.
2: Now I know that.
0: It's not by that one.
2: Nah.
0: I understood every.
2: No.
0: Honestly, I can explain. I can't.
2: That's terrible. Thank God you know for sure that you cannot see a movie with someone.
1: No, but it's too fast. Like, I feel like to properly enjoy a movie, you have to immerse yourself in the movie. Like,
0: no, listen,
1: like the sound, everything.
0: Yeah, well, I think I have to explain something very important. So, it's not that I do not understand the entire scene or the scenario that played out. It's just that I cannot waste
2: time
0: with, you know, long conversations when we can move.
1: See, that's the thing.
2: Do you skip it when it's an action scene when they are fighting?
0: Do they fight?
2: No, like if you're watching a movie where they are fighting.
0: I don't see movies like that.
2: How about where there's a sex scene? Do you skip it too?
1: Yeah.
2: You see this life?
1: Do you skip it?
2: She said no.
1: Do you skip it? No. Of course.
2: Wow.
1: It's different.
2: Wow.
1: Let me tell you the difference for her. One is for educational purposes. I guess for a reason. Okay.
0: Speak for yourself.
2: Wow.
0: What sort of education is that? I'm not done with the one that I started with. Hold up.
2: Wow.
0: Not all sex scenes. You know, let's just keep that part. I promise you don't know why we're here.
1: I don't know why we are here.
0: So I was dishing out a couple of really great medical series and drama that you could actually watch.
1: I need one particular one to be there.
0: The Good Doctor.
1: Yeah.
0: Have you seen it?
1: I have.
0: Have you seen it? The Good Doctor.
2: Nahi.
0: You should see it. So it's centered on a character who happens to be a doctor and he has autism.
1: Yeah.
0: Fantastic movie, honestly.
2: Is it a movie?
1: It's lovely.
0: It's a series.
1: Yeah. I think it's about five, six seasons. Have you?
0: Yeah,
1: I think so. I watched it, and it's just It's beautiful because you connect to the character.
0: You will connect to the
1: character. Like, you just have, you bond with that character, and then it's just really beautiful.
0: Amazing.
1: Really.
0: You should see it and come back and say thank you. The number two will be The Resident.
1: Yes, that's what I was about to. It has to be there. See, that has to be number one. Yeah, I'm patiently waiting.
0: The Good Doctor is number one for me.
1: The Resident, because Nick and what's his name? And Connor, basically, their love story is the most beautiful thing. Oh my God.
0: I'm currently on Grey's Anatomy. Maybe when I'm done with that, I will move over. Number three would be Heartbeat. Really fantastic one. You should see it as well.
1: Have you seen it?
0: I saw a trailer.
1: You don't like movies?
2: I love movies, but I have not seen medical.
0: Medical series are beautiful.
2: I haven't seen.
1: And they are long. That's the beauty.
0: It's amazing that you even get to hear some of this, some medical Grey's terms Anatomies that you normally wouldn't know.
2: At some point, but I stopped.
1: Yeah. And you know one thing I really like about one thing I like about a lot of this medical series that is how accurate they try to be.
0: Of course,
1: like they really try, but sometimes they lie, and they
2: make you think that healthcare abroad is really that cheap or affordable or accessible.
1: It's not true.
2: But it's actually not that easy. I was surprised.
0: Yeah, it's not that accessible.
2: I was surprised that. Compared to Nigeria, we enjoy where you're feeling sick and you just stroll to the hospital.
0: Yeah.
2: Doctor, I'm not feeling well. And the next thing you know, boom, you got a bed.
0: Yeah.
2: There you have to keep booking appointments upon appointments.
1: Imagine my surprise where I discovered that if you are in an accident, you pay for the ambulance.
2: Yeah.
1: I didn't know that you are.
2: Yeah, but you won't pay immediately. But to be charged, to be attached to your insurance. And
1: wow,
2: it's like,
1: amazing.
2: It's like thousands of dollars.
1: Yes.
2: And apparently people who live there, they don't all the time call the ambulance.
1: Yes.
2: They rather go.
1: But the movie isn't painted like that. The movie's painted like 911 or calling the ambulance 2 seconds and you're calling everybody.
2: No, but if it's police, you call 911, they show up. But ambulance medical bills, you're paying for that. So I think that's something we also need to learn, and I think we're starting to learn it in Nigeria.
1: Yeah.
2: Where the movie is a mirror to the world to see who we are. So if you notice recently in Nigerian movies, they try as much as they can, even though when they want to be realistic, they paint the picture at least a little bit good. The environment would not be so dirty, it would not be so ghetto. They just try to make it look a little clean while telling you the reality of the place.
0: Yeah.
2: Kind of like sugarcoating it, not me giving you the exact picture. Simply put, they put a filter to it, and that's what these people abroad have done to us. They've done to our psyche. You can imagine the shock we all had to find out, like, oh, when you call an ambulance, you pay for it.
0: You pay.
2: It's like $3,000, like $500, $700. Yeah, that's for saving your life. We understand, but that's a lot of money. It comes to your medical insurance and all of that. But I mean, off the top of our heads, we just think that, oh, we don't know that's the case. So, just call 911 and they'll come and save you. Yeah, yeah, yeah.
0: It's not that easy,
2: but it comes
1: really,
2: as a cost.
1: It's really that easy. it just comes as a great cost. Yeah,
2: yeah, it comes the money.
0: Anywho, these are the movies that you definitely should binge watch.
2: So, I have not been to the cinema in a long time. I got scarred.
0: How long is that?
2: I got scarred. I went to see a movie. I think it was my birthday and I wanted to make it special. So I went with my babe, my then girlfriend, now my wife. So we're like, you know what? Let's make this. I say clockies. I saw that. So we went, and every other thing was nice for that day. Like, done some other things, went out, did everything right. So the closing was supposed to be a movie, like a 9 o'clock movie that's going to rock into the night, and the movie was terrible. So bad I cannot remember the name of the movie. It's that bad. I cannot. And since then, I don't think I've been. I'm like, oh, you know what? I'll check it online. But my birthday is around, so I might try again.
0: Yeah,
2: I might try again.
0: And sometimes you might want to just, you know, check out the synopsis of the movie.
2: It looked good.
0: Sometimes I know from the synopsis and the trailer that the movie will not
2: trust
0: be
2: me.
1: Especially by the trailer. Let me look at the quality. The guy did a good job.
2: They should pay them.
1: Did you pay them?
2: They should pay them.
1: I really want to know.
2: That's what
1: the
2: trailer is supposed to do. The trailer is supposed to convince
1: captive
2: you.
1: And it did.
2: They did a good job, but the movie, terrible.
0: Next time, hire me. I do a better job of it. I don't know how I do it, but I can tell you for free when a movie will not be fantastic. I just know it.
1: I, on the other hand, have been scarred from going to the movies.
2: Oh, really?
1: I feel like I've done it so many. I think if I say I've been on dates in my life, the most would have been movies. So I'm not doing that anymore. Can't.
0: So you're tired.
1: I'm tired. There has to be more.
0: I hear you. Anywho, so those are a couple of movies that you definitely should binge on. Now let's talk about something really important.
1: Talk to us.
0: Fried rice, jollof rice. Which one would you be going for? Please don't give me the Nigerian jollof thing. That's not why we're here.
1: No.
2: It's a no-brainer for me. It's jollof rice.
1: Fried rice for me.
0: Why fried rice, my love?
1: When it's properly done, it's amazing. It's so good. It's top notch.
2: I'm
1: love
2: going for jollof rice, but to this evening or this right now, because that's what I'm thinking about. I think I have a rethink.
0: Right?
2: Yeah, because I'm eating one of the best fried rice I've had in a very long time. And shout out Mac Hayes Eatery. They are launching today.
1: Yeah.
2: They stopped by and brought us some food. And I am, honestly, my mind is not here. My mind is on going to eat before.
1: His mind has been changed.
2: My show kicks off completely. And
0: I think mine is jollof rice as well.
2: Oh, no. So mine is fried rice and spaghetti. And honestly, it's really delicious.
0: It's really good.
2: I'm not
0: right?
2: saying this to hype, but I'm saying this for what it is. Yeah. It is actually delicious. So, within the last 12 hours or last 1 hour, the answer to that question would be fried rice. Fried rice.
0: Okay,
1: you know, I haven't tasted mine, but because of those reviews, I already know it's gonna be a banger. I already know, so I'm gonna come back and give my review. When I do, I'm coming back hot for you guys.
0: I totally agree. Fried rice for me every time. I feel like jollof rice is overhyped. And I
1: don't say that in some places, but okay.
0: I will say with my foot chest.
2: Jollof isn't overhyped.
0: It's overhyped.
2: Nah.
0: Some persons do not know how to prepare jollof rice.
2: Yeah.
0: If you mess up with fried rice, I will know. People will know that you messed up. But with jollof rice, anything can go. You can even just.
1: I feel like there are so many variations of fried rice that I don't even know. And roughly, and I said, Mama, that's not jollof rice. Me, you know that it's concussion rice.
2: But there's a difference.
1: Me, you know.
2: Jollof rice is just.
0: I'm serious. Some people bring out their stew and they will make jollof rice. I'll tell you this jollof rice, and you're like,
2: but you can tell if it's not tasting nice. Now that's the same
1: but
2: thing.
1: They call it jollof rice, though.
2: Because they call it jollof does not mean it tastes
1: me
2: nice.
1: And them know that's concussion
0: so
1: rice. Now, giving
0: effort with fried rice, there is effort. You know that this person decided that they want to cook for you. Anybody that says, hey, I want to give you fried rice, I'm usually quite skeptical when I eat fried rice. I've not had any fried rice, you know, way better than mine. I said,
2: that she hasn't had
0: I've
2: any
0: never
2: fried
0: had
2: rice.
0: Any fried rice way better than mine.
1: You know what? We're gonna put it to the test.
2: Mark, hey,
0: I'm gonna taste.
1: I didn't check Mark.
2: This is gonna blow your mind. I kid you not. Mark Hayes is gonna blow your mind.
1: And then I like it.
0: They succeed. That will be my next. You know.
1: Your current banner and you're saying that's the best.
0: Anywho, thank you so much, guys. This is where I draw the curtain. Do have yourself a fantastic weekend. Please go out. I am using God to beg you. By Monday, when I call and I ask you how your weekend went, please tell me something really fantastic. I've given you two locations for you to have the time of your life. Please don't snooze. Go enjoy yourself. And then Monday, we get to talk to each other about how it went. I love you so much. You already know that by now. It is Her Majesty. From me to you, Graham coming through with a song titled Ahead of Myself. Bye-bye.

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Let's roll. 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

0: promises each other. You have an amazing time moving around the city of Abuja today.
1: Oh my days. Tutu, how's your day been? You look like Friday.
0: You know, I do look like Friday. I look all happy and, you know, free and stuff like that. I love it so much. Uh-huh. My day was calm.
1: Oh, yeah?
0: Yeah, it was really, really calm. Even though, you know, they keep trying to trigger me in the world. I'm being triggered for such a peaceful 5'3 young lady. I'm like, why are you doing this? Want to bring out the tiger?
1: Tutu, I think you give off a vibe of someone who is easily triggered.
0: Eh?
1: And then you try to control yourself.
0: Memo.
1: Like you don't want to see that color of me. You don't want to see me in that.
0: Firstly,
1: color.
0: You can't read me this fast. Sorry, I'm sorry. I refuse. That's too fast. What's that? But let me tell you what happened, because I need to know if I'm making any sense. Of course I am. Of course I am. Now, of course, I want to create content, because if you did not know, the baddest creator out there. And I go out to create content. And then, you know, while you're creating content, it can be very, very, you know, just chaotic. People changing outfits and stuff like that. So I'm just sitting down. I have said time and time again that I absolutely love reading. It is such a big part of who I am. Uh-huh. So I carry my book. I carry my phone. Open my book. And I said this yesterday. I'm one of my favorite authors. I discovered a book of hers. Yeah. Kennedy Ryan. The book is titled The Grip. 871 pages.
1: Oh my
0: days. So me, I'm excited because the writing is just phenomenal. I carry my book while waiting, because I'm filming with my phone. While I'm not doing anything, I can't carry my phone to be reading my book. I see people looking at me. And looking at me, that, you know, that Yimu.
1: I think they are looking at you because they feel like what you're doing is performing.
0: Aha! You're coming to what I was gonna say. People have this idea that if you are reading a book outside, like outside in the general public, it's very performative. Like you're doing it to come across as
1: you are doing it as eye service.
0: What does that even mean?
1: That's the vibe it gives. It feels like you are trying to... It's giving off main character energy.
0: Firstly, I'm the main character of my life. What do you even mean? That's one. But two, what do you mean that me reading makes you think that I'm just trying to make you think that what? I'm smart.
1: Yeah, that's what you... Like
0: you're, well, I am smart.
1: Like you're doing too much. Nobody's competing with whether you're smart or not.
0: So then what you're telling me, you believe that if you see somebody reading a book outside, you believe that, you know what, this one does, what this one really they do.
1: Yeah, when I see someone reading a book outside, that's how I genuinely feel. And I feel like you are trying too hard to be among the cool people. That's just how I see it.
0: I feel like it's the uncool people that think these things. Like, you're like,
1: nah.
0: It's a thing people say. Like,
1: I agree.
0: People also said this about people who have like people who actually have earpiece. And I'm moving around. People say this one, like, trying to be main character energy. So I'm like, okay, you guys, at this point.
1: So if I, for example, see you right in front of your house,
0: yeah,
1: reading a book,
0: yeah,
1: I don't think you're being performative.
0: Yeah.
1: Do you understand? If I saw you in a park
0: reading a book,
1: I think you're being performative.
0: As opposed to what? What are you doing in that park? What are you doing in that park?
1: You could be doing anything else.
0: Like what?
1: Because the park is likely going to be noisy. There are going to be distractions here and there. And you just being with a book. We're not in 1970 or 1995.
0: Mean?
1: I mean, just seeing you with a book just gives up that vibe that you're just forcing to be cool people.
0: This is how I'm going to conclude, because you can't see me finish. Firstly, I am cool people one. Two, allow people to do what they want to do.
1: Okay.
0: I feel like, Belmont, I'm going to say something. I feel like the world has gotten so
1: digitalized.
0: No.
1: Okay.
0: I want to say so boring. Like, these are the kind of people that have that we all are. Everybody's trying to be not cool, or the nonchalant not cool. That's why we all go to the club and everybody's sitting down, because nobody has any fire anymore to do things that they really like. Everybody wants to be cool now. That's why people think if you're reading outside, you are trying to be cool.
1: I'll to take my stand, and I am not changing that. But
0: so it's performative.
1: Yep.
0: I will read here.
1: Very performative. Anyways, you're welcome to your Drive Time Show on the Beat 97.9 FM. We're going all the way to 9 o'clock, and we'd love to hear from you. We'd love to know how you're doing. Want to know how you're doing, where you're listening from. Just do a vibe check with us, okay? 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
2: 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Not for persons under the age of 18.
1: Right around my city. Caught up in traffic, taking you home. 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

0: Forgiveness, Asha K, the Drive Time Show. We promise that we are going to make sure you have an amazing time. And if we don't deliver, you have our permission to not forgive us. I'm joking. Always forgive us, okay? It's still the Drive Time Show on the B97.9 FM. And it's the weekend and we are so excited. You can tell by my voice.
1: We are super turned to make your weekend worthwhile. And for the guys, we're excited because, yes, it's indeed another sporting weekend. But hey, if you're not a lover of football, perhaps you might be a lover for some real action, because this Saturday on the 29th of August, one of our own is stepping into the ring to make history.
0: Now that is Nigerian boxer Moses Itaoma, and he is getting his shot at the IBM heavyweight world title. Now he is taking Filip Hagovic, and trust me, take my word for this, you do not want to miss this one. This is one of our own who is stepping into the ring with a world title on the line.
1: And he is just 21 years old and has an undefeated record. So we are expecting pure Niger power. This isn't just a fight. This is Niger power on the global stage. And guess who's powering the dream? Bet Niger.
0: And you already know how we do when one of our own is in, when one of our own is outside. We step up and we definitely show out. So the fight is streaming live on DAZN with Bet Niger powering the dream. So of course we are backing Moses, and we'll be watching this piece of Nigerian boxing history.
1: And you can join the conversation online by tweeting at Bet Niger or using the hashtag at Bet Niger X Moses. Also hashtag One Fight From History. Again, the hashtags to join the conversation: Bet Niger X Moses and One Fight From History. The fight is this Saturday and it's happening at the O2 Arena in London. And if you can make it down, you can stream it online live on DAZN. That's where the fight is streaming. It's your Drive Time Show on the Beat 97.9 FM. Where are you listening from or driving to, headed to, working from, chilling from, and we are keeping you company from? We want to know where you're listening from. Tap in and say hi. Let's do a vibe check. Let's know how you're doing. 0903-314-1014.
0: 0903-314-1014. Be a part of the conversation. Now you're probably wondering what we have stored for you. Well, it's going to be a lot. It's always a lot, and we promise to deliver. Who is that guy? Spyro Antiwa Savage.

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1: The biggest hits. Back to the music. Yeah. We're counting down today's biggest hit.
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1: And of course, we're excited to be you, basically, to make sure that you have an amazing time. That is what we are promising to do. Now, a lot of amazing things have been happening today. I just had the best jollof spaghetti and rice ever. Velma, I know I'm not speaking for myself.
0: Oh, well, I would have said you're speaking for yourself, but, you know, I had a taste of it, and it came off that argument where Her Majesty said that she makes the best fried rice.
1: I literally
0: rice.
1: Went out to go and tell her and say, are you sure?
0: Yeah, I think she's wrong at this point, because I had one of the best, if not the best, from Mac Chase Eatery. Yes, that's the place they are launching. They have their soft launch today as well. So we tried it out. They decided to grace us with their meals, and we tried some out. And I got to say, it was really, really juicy.
1: So you have to try it. You have to turn up. They are opening today by 6 p.m. The location is Aminu Kanu Crescent, Wuse to Abuja. If you want the number, because it's good, I'm generous enough to give you the number. So you can put a call tree. Say, where are you guys? You have to taste this goodness. So text them, call them, be a part of something good, Abuja. Promise you, you will not regret it.
0: All right. Yeah. So whether you're craving something rich, flavorful Nigerian dishes, sizzling grills, or hot delicacies that hit the spot every single time, Mac Chase Eatery is serving it big time, and it's at Nana Plaza, number 78, Aminu Kano Crescent, Wuse to Abuja.
1: And the number to call if you want to get something good, 0703-944-024. I will take that again, 0703-944-024. Tell them the Drive Time crew wants to plug. The Drive Time crew have basically plugged you to goodness. So, yes. Yeah, you're welcome.
0: You're welcome. You can tell them that, and they would serve you up
1: big
0: time.
1: Would.
0: So, headline news is come. World news, rather, is coming right at the top of the hour. That's on the 5 o'clock hour. And after that, we've got some interesting conversations to talk about. The Headies just put out their nominations, and Bella Schmader is talking, and he could be pointing fingers at some people without calling their names.
1: I think he basically called their names without calling their names.
0: So we all get into that in a few. 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David Ace Keys is next up with Ego.

Hello, welcome to the World News on the Beat 97.9 FM, Abuja. I am Faith Martins. Here are the headlines. Federal government seeks Nigerians' input for 2027 financial bill. Federal government Navy raise alarm over threats to Nigeria's lakes. On the foreign seal, Nepal flood death toll rises to 547, over 1,400 people missing. And in sports, the Tigers fall 78-62 against Cameroon in World Cup qualifiers. Details of this and more coming shortly. Please stay tuned. And now the news in detail. The federal government has called for the input from Nigerians and other stakeholders ahead of the drafting of the Finance Bill 2027. The Federal Ministry of Finance made the call in a notice posted on its official X handle on Friday, inviting members of the public, businesses, investors, professional bodies, civil society organizations, academia, public institutions, and other stakeholders to submit proposals. The ministry said submission should focus on practical, evidence-based legislative or regulatory reforms that strengthen Nigeria's fiscal framework and improve the business and investment environment. The notice, titled Call for Input into the Finance Bill 2027, Shaping Better Fiscal Laws for a More Productive and Competitive Nigeria, said the exercise aimed to support sustainable economic growth. According to the ministry, proposals should seek to strengthen Nigeria's fiscal framework, improve the business and investment environment, enhance fiscal transparency and accountability, and support sustainable economic growth. It listed five key areas for submissions, including taxation and revenue administration, fiscal policy and management, fiscal responsibility, transparency and accountability, financial and economic regulation, and other related matters. The federal government has ordered the immediate installation of CCTV cameras and solar-powered streetlights on the first Niger Bridge to curb vandalism and theft of critical components of infrastructure. The Minister of Works, Dave Umahi, gave the directive during an on-the-spot inspection of the first and second Niger bridges as part of its monitoring of ongoing construction works around the bridge. Umahi expressed concern over the vandalism of bolts, expansion joints, and iron bars holding the first Niger bridge together, describing the development as dangerous. He said the new CCTV system would transmit live footage to relevant officials and the police to enable security agencies to identify and arrest suspected vandals. The minister directed the controller of works in Anambra State, Timothy Emenike, to procure and replace the affected bolts immediately, while welding works would commence thereafter. The federal government and the Nigerian Navy have raised the alarm over growing threats to Nigeria's lakes, warning that population, climate change and overfishing, illegal fishing and poor management practices could further undermine water security, livelihoods and environmental sustainability. The warning was issued on Thursday in Abuja, the 2026 World Lake Day celebration organized by the Naval Base Abuja, with a theme revitalizing our lakes, advancing ecosystem resilience and shared prosperity. The Minister of Environment, Balarabi Abbas Lawal, represented by the Director of Population Control and Environmental Health, Mrs. Omotunde Adjola, said more than 50% of the world's large lakes and reservoirs had shrunk since the 1990s due to a combination of environmental threats. Also speaking, the Chief of Naval Staff Vice Admiral E.D. Abbas, represented by the Director of Civil Military Cooperation, Commodore Innocent Udodo, said Nigeria's lakes were natural assets with major implications for water and food security, power generation and environmental sustainability. The Commander Naval Base Abuja, Commodore Oluseyi Oladipo, said the World Lake Day celebration was part of the Nigerian Navy's civil military cooperation activities aimed at promoting awarenesses and encouraging the protection of water bodies. Oyinka Shola Badejo Okunsaya has been inaugurated as the 33rd president of the Nigerian Bar Association, NBA.
Badejo Kunsaya was sworn in at a ceremony in Port Harcourt River State on Friday after taking the oath of office administered by her predecessor, Afam Osigwe SAN. The event was attended by senior members of the bar and bench, among other dignitaries. In his farewell remarks, Osigwe formally handed over to Badejo Okunsaya, presenting her with a handover note. Badejo Okunsaya's inauguration marks the beginning of her tenure as the 33rd president of the NBA. 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Still to come, we have foreign sport and entertainment. Please stay tuned. Welcome back on the foreign news. Devastating floods on the Nepal-Tibet border region this week have killed at least 547 people, Nepal's police said on Friday. Chinese state media earlier confirmed five dead following Wednesday's disaster, taking the total kill to at least 552. More than 1,400 people are missing, including hundreds of foreigners. The U.S. Geological Survey said the disaster, the deadliest for Nepal since the 2015 earthquake, was caused by a glacial collapse that triggered a vast flow of icy debris. In addition, Indian authorities recovered seven bodies from rivers flowing from Nepal, believed to be victims.

pools of water to form, with one of these formations bursting on Friday in Tibet in a new threat to emergency workers scouring the region for survivors. At a meeting chaired by Chinese President Xi Jinping on Friday, leaders underlined many hidden dangers as glaciers, ice lakes and geological disasters in the surrounding area, and warned that rescue is facing great difficulties. In the world of sports, the National Sports Commission has endorsed Dr. Emmanuel Ikpeme, the erstwhile Deputy General Secretary of the Nigerian Football Federation, as

Federation also announced the appointment of its Director of Media and Communication, Dr. Ademola Olajiri, as Interim Deputy General Secretary. Finally, in the world of entertainment, veteran Canadian actor and voice legend Peter Collins, best known around the world as the iconic voice behind Optimus Prime, has died at the age of 85. According to a statement released by his family, Collins passed away peacefully on Wednesday at his home in Los Angeles, surrounded by loved ones. The family did not disclose the cause of death. Collins became a household name in 1984 when he first voiced Optimus Prime, the noble leader of the Autobots, in the original Transformers and animated television series. His commanding voice and memorable delivery turned the character into one of the most beloved heroes in animation history. And that's the world news. Another look at the headlines. Federal government seeks Nigerians' input for 2027 finance bill.

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0: with The Car. And these two brothers, they are both musicians. They put out songs together.
1: Really good songs, by the way. Standard songs.
0: Yeah. And imagine going out to eat and then living with The Car. Tutu, what would be your

0: wake up. We are so back at Bet Naja. You can't lose this EPL season. No shaking, no panicking. Win or get your money back. Drop your EPL bets this weekend. And if it doesn't land, we are giving your stake back as a bonus. Bet Naja, we're so back. Not for persons under the age of 18. Bet responsibly. It's
1: the weekend. Nothing but bangers all weekend on the Beat 97 APJ.

0: 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My name is Victor Velmo.
1: And my name is Tutu. And of course, you can be part of the conversation. Text us, call us. Where are you? What are you thinking? What are you doing? 0903-314-1014. 0903-314-1014.
0: Alrighty, we've got this message, and this person claims to be the second Big Shetty. He says, I'm having a nice drive time. Would love you guys to please play me Clutch by Fireboy DML. I've not had that song on the radio just yet. Thanks, Ski. Okay, my Ski, we've got you, but not just yet. Okay, we'll try and get that song and see what we can do about
1: Definitely.
0: It. So, the Headies recently announced the 18th edition of the Headies Award,
1: yeah.
0: And you know, Fola leads with 11 nominations after enjoying a monumental 2025. Omalay secured 8 nominations, largely thanks to the song With You with Davy Doe.
1: And of course, Mabo is with 7 nominations and is scheduled for November in Toronto, Canada. So the list features about 230 nominations, and it is just impressive, isn't it?
0: Yes, it is impressive. And the categories are around 35. Now, you see the way we're treating the Headies Award. I think the reception is kind of different right now. But, you know, I think reception started changing when the award went abroad.
1: Yeah.
0: And now if you got to win the award, you have to travel abroad. In this case, they are going to Canada for the 18th edition. But just on the heels of the release of these nominations, Bella Schmutter is speaking about how Nigerians and Africans treat our own awards, saying that, you know what, people don't respect the awards, but when they go out there and then they win an international award, they try to say they are doing this for Africa. I think Bella would be in a better position to tell this story.
2: People in Nigeria, these people who want to come for Eddie's Award, they won't even want to come for Eddie's Award, but they can spend millions to go to the Grammys.
3: Mm-hmm.
2: They can take private jets to go to whatever awards,
3: mm-hmm.
2: but they can't come home. You know, they can't spend that money, invest that money, and come to our African awards.
3: Mm-hmm.
2: They can, and we call ourselves blacks. Last, you take this award and you say shout out to my African people. You are not shouting out to us. Keep your shout out. We have our awards here. Why are you not here? You are not real. Leave the shout out. It's for yourself. You are not shouting out to us. We have our Headies. We have whatever award. We have mobile awards. We have Afrima. You are not taking jets down there. You don't want to perform. They call you. You are like, you are too big. But when you go to those places, you want to tag Africa along as far. You want to be like, you are bringing Africa. You are like, you know, you want to be like, you are not representing Africa.
1: Wow.
2: If you are representing Africa, you'll be at an African award. You'll be at an Afrobeat award.
3: Yeah.
2: You'll be at Afrima and all these places.
3: But you don't think you could do...
0: Okay, I think Bella is making some sense
1: right
0: here.
1: A lot of sense, really.
0: He's making some sense. Like, you don't really rate us. You don't really respect us.
1: Yeah.
0: And you know, if with this kind of attitude, our award will never have the kind of prestige that the Grammy does.
1: Yeah.
0: If we as Nigerians don't rate the award that we host here. Now, you see the AMVCA, they do a good job in hosting a very good award. And it feels like every year they raise the bar high. You can imagine when we're done with the AMVCA here in Nigeria, it makes pop news over there in the States.
1: And everything is news. The fashion is new. The music is news. The quality is news. The delivery is news.
0: Uh-huh.
1: So the question is, you know, one time, Velmo, I remember that we carried the Headies so high up.
0: Yeah.
1: I don't know what exactly caused that shift. Like, I know we said it's when it moved, we had to start moving, but I really think it was before that.
0: Yeah, no. I said when it started moving, that was when it started getting some credibility back.
1: Yeah.
0: But, I mean, I think it was because a lot of people felt cheated for some time. Sometimes the Headies kind of overlook some obvious categories. Some musicians have come out to cry foul. Some have come out to call the Headies a Yoruba People Award.
1: Huh.
0: You can imagine this year, a Famous Pluto is not getting nominated.
1: You know what? I don't know how
0: Famous Pluto is supposed to be in the list of that Rookie of the Year.
1: We didn't see him once.
0: Yeah, he didn't get any nomination. What is going on? So I think mistakes like this are some of the things that have cost the Headies some of its credibility.
1: Yeah.
0: But back to the AMVCA now, trying to compare the both of them.
1: Nah.
0: I think the AMVCA do a good job
1: with
0: the fashion show, not in the delivery of the award.
1: Yeah.
0: I don't think I don't think after the MVCA, nobody has, you know, say, oh, the way I like the way they set up the stage, I like the way they brought us and so person to perform, the entrance was this, it was that. We've never
1: rarely ever heard bad publicity about the MVCA. Like, we rarely have, like, proper bad publicity. Rarely ever heard.
0: Yeah. That's because one aspect of the award is doing very good, which is the fashion.
1: Which is the fashion.
0: We rightly agreed. It makes big headlines outside of Nigeria.
1: Yeah, it does.
0: People are talking about it. So, when we're not getting that from the headies, it kind of feels like something is missing, you know. So I think the headies organizers need to find a way to set, to make news after the award ceremony.
1: Do you think if they get everything together and it's proper, do you think we'll start having A-list, emphasis on A-list Nigerian artists turning up for the headies award?
0: Oh yeah, I think it depends, because when people start to see the award as transparent, like it's a transparent award,
1: valid,
0: then more people would want to show, because some people have felt like they have been sidelined for quite some time, or they have been overlooked. And you know, when you carry on with such a bias, you don't want to spend your money and go to a place like the headies, because you feel like they are not going to treat you right.
1: Yeah, but I completely agree with Bella Schmother though. We don't have our people turning up at all.
0: You call them as like, you're not representing Africa. You are doing this one strictly for yourself. Well, awards may come and go, but the Beat 97.9 FM will always be here for you. 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

0: 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Fresh by Big Tony. Now, this song came out June 3rd from the Star Life album, and I honestly believe that this album is not getting enough hype. It was produced by Ozzetti Class, which means that, of course, it is good. The question is, why isn't it getting that much hype?
1: Well, I think singles of the album are doing much better. Like, Slick is doing good, but I haven't made out time to go listen to the album. But the reviews I'm getting from people who have listened to the Starlight album, they say it is giving. You know what I'm gonna do?
0: Talk to me.
1: I'm going to listen to the album over the weekend.
0: Ben, do you remember when you said you'd do that?
1: I remember saying that about Ira Star.
0: Okay. Oh, I like
1: but
0: it.
1: I couldn't go through with it. The album was too
0: R&B. I couldn't go through with it.
1: The album was too R&B for what I expected from Ira Star. Yeah. So, I mean, I've heard her on the I Turn 21 and it was fantastic.
0: It was.
1: That might as well end up being her best album.
0: You know what?
1: So I couldn't go through with it. I'm like, you know what? I'm not ready for this. But I mean, the singles from Star Life by Big Tony, they're definitely given. So I will take my chance.
0: And then we're going to get reviews when?
1: On Monday.
0: I'm holding you to that.
1: Meanwhile, we got some messages and you can tap in as well and share yours with us. 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Victor Velma.
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1: Okay, Tutu, I'm going to be honest with you. Someone said you're too fast.
0: I am.
1: The number was too fast. Break it down.
0: Okay, you know, so the number is 0903-314-1014.
1: Oh, yeah.
0: Call us.
1: Send
0: text
1: us a message. So we've got a message right here. And I don't think we have your name. But
0: no, we don't.
1: It was talking on something we spoke about earlier on. You know, the headies that were going Bella to Canada. And Bella Schmother's take about how artists don't spend so much to attend an Nigerian award, but they will spend millions and billions of naira to go abroad on a PGA to attend an award. And this person says it doesn't make sense taking an African award outside its shores. Do they know how much airfare to and fro from Canada?
0: I'm rather sure, like, he actually laughed.
1: But you know the funny thing?
0: Yeah.
1: I think more celebrities would rather spend money and travel to Canada to attend that award ceremony than go to a hotel or to Transcorp Hotel here in Abuja to attend the award because of, I don't know, is it classism or what am I going to call it right now? But there's a very, very high chance that Niger celebs they would rather want to travel abroad and go to this award. And I don't get it. It's a Nigerian award. Why are you taking it outside? Anyways, let's talk about boundaries right now. Do you have boundaries, especially with loved ones and people you care about? You say your friends are like your sisters.
0: Yes, they are.
1: Do you have boundaries? Or Mikasa Sukasa, my house is your house.
0: No.
1: Do you have boundaries?
0: Yeah, I do. We have things that you don't do, I don't do. And it's very healthy. I think people don't understand how heavy boundaries are and how they should exist in whatever capacity, friendship or relationship, or it should exist.
1: All right, so we came across this story and this one is really big on boundaries. And there are a couple of red flags being raised here and there. We'll let you in on the story and you will share with us what you think about
2: I need the community's advice. My husband has a younger sister that comes to our house every weekend. She's very nice to my daughter, who is 9, always buying her gifts and taking her out. At first, I was happy because I thought they were bonding. But recently, I've noticed she started telling my daughter things without me knowing. The first time my daughter came home and said, "Auntie said, I don't have to tell you everything." I corrected her immediately and told her that no adult should ever tell her to keep secrets from mommy and daddy. Then, 3 weeks ago, she did the unthinkable. Last weekend, she asked if she could take my daughter to the mall. I said yes because I didn't see anything wrong with it. When they came back, I was just looking at my daughter's face and noticed something was different. I moved closer and realized she had pierced a second hole in both ears. I was shocked because nobody called me or asked me. She didn't even mention they were planning to do it. I called my sister-in-law immediately. Instead of apologizing, she got angry too. She said, "She's my niece. You can't tell me what I can buy for her or do for her. It's just ordinary earrings. You would have eventually done it." That statement just got me even more angry. I called my husband and told him what happened. He said I should calm down first. I then called my mother-in-law because honestly, I felt they needed to know what happened. Since then, I've told my sister-in-law she's no longer taking my daughter out or buying her anything again.
0: Valid.
2: To me, once you can make a decision like that without telling me, I don't know what else you would decide next. My husband is saying I'm taking it too far. He said she was going to pierce a second hole one day anyway. I told him that's not the point. The issue is that I'm a mother. Nobody should make that kind of decision without speaking to me first.
0: Exactly.
2: I'm really disappointed that he doesn't see why I'm upset. He said I'm overreacting, but who will take this kind of rubbish?
0: Wow.
1: Ooh, is that a overreaction.
0: I promise you, it's proper reaction.
1: Proper
0: That's
1: reaction.
0: How you should be reacting. Yeah.
1: Whoa.
0: So let me paint the picture for you. My daughter. You take my daughter out and get her ear pierced. The first red flag was when you told her that she doesn't have to tell me everything. That's scary.
1: Yeah.
0: Then you take my child out and then you go and pierce her ear. Everybody says I'm overreacting because I don't really mess with that. No, that's proper reaction right there.
1: So Tutu, as a mom, how would you handle that?
0: I'm going to sit you down. I'm not going through the entire long family route. I'm going to sit you down. You know, there's something she said. She said, you cannot tell me what to do with my niece. As the mom, I can. It's my child. I can tell you what to do. It's my child.
1: And I think the husband in this case is an enabler.
0: Yes, he is.
1: He is an enabler and he doesn't know how to draw boundaries.
0: Yeah.
1: The daughter was going to pierce a second ear at some point in her life, but she then would be an adult
0: grown.
1: Or 18 and mature enough to say, okay, mommy, I want to get a second piercing. I think I want to get a second piercing, a third one, or how many amount of piercing she wants to get. But you taking her daughter out on like, oh, I want to go and buy ice cream for you and shawarma, and then you guys go out. You're just supposed to be a auntie niece kind
0: get
1: of
0: something nice,
1: kind of trip,
0: eat something
1: and
0: nice.
1: Suddenly turns into a full blown piercing. So one day you can come back with a tattoo.
0: My child has a tattoo. That's exactly what I wanted to say.
1: And you say, you tell me that I cannot tell you that she is my niece.
0: No.
1: I have the right to do what I want to do. I think the husband in this case is not actually being a
0: especially
1: good husband.
0: Especially that's his family.
1: Yeah.
0: So he's the perfect person to establish that boundary.
1: Yep.
0: So that my wife will not come across as, you know, the wife that overdo, that the one that's doing too much. He's the perfect person to put that in place.
1: What if the family, because now the husband and his sister, they're on the same side.
0: Yeah.
1: And now the wife is on the different side. We don't know where the mother-in-law is right now.
0: We have two children now.
1: No, we don't know.
0: We don't know.
1: We don't know for sure. But what if it now turns into a case where they are all now against her?
0: Beautiful.
1: Like, what do you mean? What do you mean? How can you say that Auntie Sosa and so cannot take her own niece out again?
0: Yeah.
1: What kind of... That's just going to be a really...
0: It's going to be
1: messy
0: very
1: situation.
0: It's going to be a very interesting family time story.
1: Okay, so we want to hear your take. Do you think the husband is right to say that the wife was overreacting or the wife is even underreacting because maybe she should have taken a big fight to the sister's house instead of a phone call? 0903-314-1014. It's your Drive Time Show on the Beat 97.9 FM. We'd love to hear from you if your sister-in-law takes your daughter out and gets her an ear piercing without telling you. How would you react to that? We have
0: hello, good afternoon. And we lost it. Please call us back
1: and let's hear from you how you're going to react to the situation. Hello, good evening.
0: Oh.
1: Hello.
0: Hello, good evening. Can you hear us?
1: The line is still trying to connect.
0: You can also send us a message on WhatsApp. The same number, 0903-314-1014.
1: And if you feel like text would not let you express yourself enough, you can as well send in a voice note.
0: Hello, good afternoon.
1: Have a caller. Good evening.
3: Hello, good evening.
1: Good evening.
3: Yeah, this is Solo from Apo.
1: All right, Solo from Apo. You're welcome, Solo.
0: Hi, Solo.
1: Solo, what would you do you think the wife is overreacting? We're doing very well, thank you, Solo. Do you think the wife is overreacting?
3: You said?
0: Do you think the wife is overreacting?
3: Yeah.
0: Hello, can you hear us?
1: I don't think Solo is with the program, but hey, Solo, thank you so much for calling in, okay? We'd love to hear from you. It's your Drive Time Show on the Beat 97.9 FM. 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

0: Wild Love right there by Asha Guest to the Drive Time Show, the B97.9 FM with Victor Velmo and Tutu. And of course, we are still talking about this particular very interesting. I would say it is interesting, especially if, you know, you have a family. Velmo, you asked me the other time, as a mother, do I feel like she was overreacting?
1: Uh-huh.
0: As a father, so, you know, future father,
1: are you asking me back?
0: Yeah, I want to know. Do you feel like, what do you feel like? How do you expect that man to have a conversation with his sister? Like, if you were in his shoes and you wanted to stand for the family, how would you have that conversation with his sister?
1: I'm going to put her in a place, but just in case you're wondering why I'll be putting my sister in a place, here is what transpired.
2: Please, I need the community's advice. My husband has a younger sister that comes to our house every weekend.
0: Mm.
2: She's very nice to my daughter, who is 9, always buying her gifts and taking her out. Okay. At first, I was happy because I thought they were bonding. But recently, I've noticed she started telling my daughter things without me knowing. The first time my daughter came home and said, "Auntie said, I don't have to tell you everything." I corrected her immediately and told her that no adult should ever tell her to keep secrets from mommy and daddy. Then, 3 weeks ago, she did the unthinkable. Last weekend, she asked if she could take my daughter to the mall. I said yes because I didn't see anything wrong with it. When they came back, I was just looking at my daughter's face and noticed something was different. I moved closer and realized she had pierced a second hole in both ears. I was shocked because nobody called me or asked me. She didn't even mention they were planning to do it. I called my sister-in-law immediately. Instead of apologizing, she got angry too. She said, "She's my niece. You can't tell me what I can buy for her or do for her. It's just ordinary earrings. You would have eventually done it." That statement just got me even more angry. I called my husband and told him what happened. He said I should calm down first. I then called my mother-in-law because honestly, I felt they needed to know what happened.
0: Yeah.
2: Since then, I've told my sister-in-law she's no longer taking my daughter out.

0: back with a tattoo. The fact that she didn't even think about calling the mom, it's a big sign of worry. And, you know, telling a child something to say not to tell your mommy or not to tell your daddy.
1: That's the first thing.
0: I think we got to give the girl some flowers for being a good girl and someone who's been paying attention to everything mommy and daddy has been telling her. Like, for example, nobody should tell you not to tell me anything.
1: That was
0: a very, very good report to come back and make, because, I mean, if the roles were reversed or if the gender was reversed, and this was the uncle that said, don't tell anybody anything. The story is not going to be got a piercing. It's going to be he did this, he did that, he touched you in a proper
1: way. I wasn't even going to come from that perspective, but now you have painted it in my head, so
0: that's the more reason why as an adult you are not supposed to tell a child something to say not to tell anyone,
1: especially his or her parents. It's very scary.
0: That's very scary, because keeping secret with a child, that's how it starts.
1: And I even want to give the mother flowers, because she must have created such a beautiful environment where the child can come and say, mommy, I was told, I should not tell you everything. So that means the environment is very safe, and it's a really good environment.
0: Yeah.
1: I'm coming for that auntie.
0: So if you saw that auntie at the next family gathering, would you say hi to her?
1: Of course. What I think the best way to handle this thing is to tell her upfront. It's not up for debate. Let me not lie to you. We're not going back and forth here. You do not tell my child that. You do not take my child and do anything permanent. Because what we're forgetting is that this thing is permanent.
0: Yeah, but the child, the auntie is saying that she's also my niece. And you can't tell me what to do.
1: Do I want to pull hierarchy? Mother and niece. Have you seen the distance? It's like my word even if in a situation where the mother was wrong, by hierarchy, that's her child. She's telling you don't. And you know what? What if she was deeper life and didn't want her child to get a double piercing, or that was not something she was good with? Now you have done that to that child, and I really want the father to take a stand. I really want the father
0: all
1: to
0: right,
1: take a stand.
0: All right, you can tap in 0903-314-1014. Was the wife or the mother overreacting, and the husband or the father of the house in this case, is he underreacting?
1: Yeah.
0: And also, what even gave that woman the
1: audacity
0: the audacity to do such a thing? 0903-314-1014. Again, 0903-314-1014. 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Tutu, we are excited.
1: Not only men. Come on now.
0: Nah. This one is for the man. Then.
1: No. You know, I want to first say that I did play Grand Theft San Andreas and Liberty City.
0: Oh, yeah.
1: So are you surprised?
0: I'm surprised.
1: Yeah.
0: So there's a big launch, and it's going to be on World Men's Day. I mean, we only have one day to celebrate ourselves, and it's just one Men's Day. It's coming up in November, on the 19th of November. And this game has been the most anticipated game all over the world. And if you've been scrolling all through last night into this morning, you probably saw it. Rockstar Games teamed up with Netflix to drop a massive 26 exclusive preview of GTA 6. We are talking pure jaw-dropping gameplay, starting straight from a PlayStation 5. We'll tell you more about that game. Let's talk to this person first of all. Hello, good evening.
2: Good evening.
0: Good evening. What's your name and where are you calling from? All right, Precious from Wuse, do you think that mommy is overreacting? Why do you say that?
2: Because if that was on my child, I would do what?
0: What would you do?
2: I would just be like strangling her.
1: Please, Precious.
0: Precious, please don't kill anybody, okay?
2: Okay.
0: All right. Thank you, Precious, for calling in. Precious says she will do worse. She'll feel like strangling her.
1: Yeah.
0: Man, that is just mind-blowing. But Precious, in all you do, please do not strangle anyone. We're still talking about that GTA 6 gameplay that dropped on Netflix from PlayStation 5.
1: So it was a 26-minute exclusive preview of GTA 6, and we got a very deep dive into our favorite criminal couple, Jason and Lucia. Now you're thinking the modern day Bonnie and Clyde. The footage is absolute madness. Chaotic, wild car chases, Vice City looking more alive than ever. And honestly, best of all,

0: All is that the Rockstars have shut down the delay rumors and they have locked in the official global release date for November 19, 2020. Oh, I like that. I like it a lot. I mean,
1: if you have a man, a boyfriend,
0: yeah,
1: a fiance, a husband who's a gamer, yeah, who plays game, please don't let him purchase this game with his money. I mean, this has to be the most anticipated game of all time. Don't let him buy this one with his money. I mean, he has bought other things with his money in the past, but you see this one, his birthday or not, you as the lady should buy this one for him. This is one where you want to let him know that you connect with him in all fronts.
0: Like,
1: I connect with you, bro. I feel your pain. I understand what this means to you. I want every time that you're playing GTA 6,
0: you think of me.
1: Know that I bought this for you. That's because I got you, okay? That's how you want him to feel. We've got that new one from Friends Class. It's called Samani. And by the way, he is now a Hades Rookie of the Year nominee. It's your Drive Time show. 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

0: 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It's 6:53 on the clock. Victor Velma.
1: And TT Smith.
0: Oh yeah, we are here for you.
1: Yes,
0: but
1: we're
0: stepping aside just for a little bit because at the top of the hour, our sports crew are coming in with a Sports Extra. We're hearing of this massive shakeup that's currently going on in the NFF. There's a massive shakeup in the NFF and
1: it was triggered by the shock mass resignation of the NFF president Ibrahim Musa Gusau, and of course the entire executive committee just resigned. They stepped down due to intense anger over the Super Eagles missing the 2026 FIFA World Cup and of course the Super Falcons failing to qualify for the 2027 Women World Cup.
0: And the president is like, you know what, not on my watch. I am not going to let this happen on my watch, not in my administration. Would it be heard that, you know, we miss out on the FIFA World Cup, the Super Falcons also failed to qualify for the Women's World Cup alongside many other cases of corruption. So we're hearing there's a big overhaul that's going to be taking place in the Nigerian Football Federation. But our Sports Extra crew will give you all the teas and everything you need to know. It's your Drive Time show right here on the Beat 97.9 FM. Thank God it's Friday! And if you're out tonight, this should be one of the songs that you should include in the mix. Enjoy and bump to it. We'll be right back.

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Right, a very good evening and welcome to Sports Extra on the Beat 97.9 FM at the heartbeat of Abuja. Today is Friday, August 28, 2026. My name is Kelechi Omudiwe and I'm your sports master. All right, we begin on a day of further upheaval in Nigerian football because lots have been happening, and we bring you up to speed now. Start off by letting you know that the Nigeria Football Federation, NFF, earlier today appointed Dr. Ayo Abdulrahman as Chief Operating Officer of the Nigeria Premier Football League, NPFL. Now, this comes on the day the new season kicked off at the Adama Silva Stadium in Ibadan. Of course, I will give you that match result. Now, Abdulrahman holds a doctorate degree in sports administration and comes into office with a rich experience and deep understanding of football organization and administration, having worked across the various leagues in the past. NFF's interim general secretary, Dr. Emmanuel Ikpeme, said Abdulrahman's appointment arises following the directive on Thursday, August 27, to all board members and chief executive officers of the various leagues, as well as the chief operating officers who are not members of the NFF staff, to vacate their positions, and Abdulrahman's appointment is with immediate effect. Okay, so the Nigeria Premier Football League, NPFL, actually kicked off its 2026-2027 football season earlier today at the Lekan Salami Stadium in Ibadan with Shooting Stars Sports Club, who finished third last season and will represent Nigeria in the CAF Confederations Cup this season, facing off against the Premier League debutants and promoted Inter Lagos. Well, that game finished Shooting Stars 2 and Inter Lagos 1. So Shooting Stars picking up 3 early points there, and having been the only ones to play, they are the league leaders at the moment. Shooting Stars scored first through Lucky Emmanuel in the 22nd minute, and then Inter Lagos made it 1-1 through Damilare Adigu just 7 minutes later. However, 2 minutes before the halftime break, Sadiq Ibrahim scored what turned out to be the winner for Shooting Stars. They did miss a late penalty, but the first half score was enough for them to pick all 3 points. So the rest of match day one and the rest of the season starts off tomorrow. Let's take a look at the fixtures for the remainder of match day one in the NPFL. And the Rangers International of Enugu will face Katsina United at the MKO Abiola Sports Complex in Abeokuta. Rangers, of course, being the champions from last season. Runner-up last season, Rivers United hosted Plateau United of Jos in Port Harcourt, while Duma United, who were promoted last season, faced another promoted side in Sporting Lagos. Abia Warriors will play a Southeast Derby on the opening day. They host Queen Khalifa's of Owerri in Aba, while Kwara United face Kano Pillars at the George Ini Stadium in Ilori. Ikorodu City, the third Lagos team in the top flight, they host promoted Ranch Bees of Kaduna at the Mobolaji Johnson Arena in Lagos, while Barau of Kano entertain Nasarawa United of Lafia at the Sani Abacha Stadium. Bethel Insurance of Benin will also be involved in a derby, the Niger Delta Type. They host Warri Wolves, and Niger Tornadoes take on record champions Enyimba of Aba at the newly refurbished Baku Contagora Stadium in Minas.

All right, and let's of course tell you that Nigeria's under 20 women's national team, the Falcons, on Friday beat host nation Poland in a friendly match played at the Municipal Stadium in Brazil as part of the team's final preparations for this year's FIFA Under 20 Women's World Cup. Mary Mamudu scored the only goal of the match in added time in the first half as the girls of coach Moses Aduku gained some much needed morale ahead of their first match of the competition against Spain on Monday, the 7th of September. The two-time World Cup runner-up will play their second and final friendly game against South Korea at the Rems Sports Leisure and Spa Stadium on Tuesday, September the 1st. After they play Spain on September 7th, the Falcons will then take on China on the 10th of September and then tackle New Caledonia on September 13th to wrap up their Group F campaign at the World Cup.

Okay, let's let you know that Nigeria has made a strong start at the 2026 Africa Aquatics Zone 2 Junior and Senior Swimming Championships in Dakar, Senegal, finishing day one in second place on the medal table behind the host nation, Senegal. The Nigerian contingent secured 8 medals, comprising 2 gold, 4 silver, and 2 bronze medals on the opening day. Aidan Dumuje and India Brown won gold medals in the 100-meter freestyle, while Omolola Akinsami, Demilade Ayemowa, and Tofumi Ibidako contributed to Nigeria's silver medal haul in their respective events, including the 100-meter freestyle, the 100-meter breaststroke, and 200-meter butterfly. Nigeria also claimed 2 bronze medals, including performances in the 200-meter breaststroke boys and girls categories, as well as the junior mixed relay. The impressive opening day performance places Nigeria firmly amongst leading nations in the championship, which continues in Dakar. And we can tell you that the coach of Nigeria's senior women's handball national team, Michael Tangaha, has released the final list of 16 players to represent Nigeria at the inaugural IHF Women's Nations Trophy Africa Zone 3, scheduled for September 2 to 6, 2026 in Ouagadougou, Burkina Faso. The team has been in camp for several weeks at the indoor sports hall in Package B of the MKO Abiola National Stadium of Abuja, where Coach Tangaha has been putting the players through their paces ahead of the competition. As part of their final preparations, the team will travel to Benin Republic to play a number of friendly games before heading to Ouagadougou for the championship. And Nigeria opens its campaign against Ghana on Thursday, the 3rd of September, before they face host nation Burkina Faso on Friday, September 4, in their second group game.

All right, you're still listening to Sports Extra on the Beat 97.9 FM, the heartbeat of Abuja. With me, it's your only way.

Okay, so let's move on now abroad and tell you that draws have been held for the league phase of the Europa League and the Europa Conference League. And we will just give you some of the fixtures that it pertains to the English teams. Let's just let you know how they play. For the English teams who qualified for the Europa League, they include Sunderland, who are in their first European season since 1973, Bournemouth, who are making their debut in Europe, and Crystal Palace, who qualified after winning last season's Europa Conference League. For Sunderland, their home ties are against AZ Alkmaar from the Netherlands, Dinamo Zagreb of Croatia, Jagiellonia Bialystok of Poland, and of course Levski Sofia of Bulgaria. The away games are against AC Milan of Italy, Anderlecht of Belgium, Lech Poznan of Poland, and Torriense from Portugal. For Bournemouth, they host AC Milan, Victoria Plzen of Czech Republic, Sturm Graz of Austria, and Hapoel Beersheba of Israel, while their away games are against Lillestrøm of Norway, Celta Vigo of Spain, Sparta Prague of the Czech Republic, and Real Sociedad, another Spanish side. Crystal Palace will host Real Sociedad, Sparta Prague, Lech Poznan, and of course Hoffenheim of Germany at home, with away ties taking them to Turkey against Besiktas, Poland against Jagiellonia Bialystok, Red Bull Salzburg of Austria away, and of course Olympique Lyonnais of France away. Let's look at the Conference League fixtures as well. England is represented by just the one team, Brighton and Hove Albion. They are making a return to European football 3 years after their first attempt when they reached the round of 16 in the Europa League, but were beaten by Roma. So, for their Conference League fixtures now, even though there are 36 teams in the Conference League, they get to play 6 matches, not 8, like in the Champions League and in the Europa League. So, Brighton's home games are against Monaco of France, Unif Craiova of Romania, and Kauno Žalgiris of Lithuania. The away games will see the face of Panathinaikos of Greece, Getafe of Spain, and of course Jablonec from the Czech Republic. Now in the Europa League, each of the 36 teams will play 8 different teams, 4 at home and 4 away in the league phase. The teams who finish in the top 8 will automatically qualify for the round of 16, while those who finish between 9th and 24th will face off in a 2-leg knockout tie in the playoff round. Teams who finish 25th and below will be eliminated from the competition and will not be able to drop into any other European competitions. In the Conference League, the format of the league phase has the 36 teams playing 6 games, 3 at home and 3 away. And like the Europa League, the top 8 teams progress to the last 16, while those finishing between 9th and 24th enter the playoffs. Of course, that is the format for the competition for this year. All right, the more you enter, that's the where we have to stop it for now, because our time is up, and we're not just stopping it for now, we're stopping it for this evening, stopping it for today, and stopping it for the week, because we're done. There's one big game in England today, though. It is Crystal Palace against Manchester City in the EPL, and the German Bundesliga also starts tonight with Borussia Dortmund at Bayern Munich at home against the VfB Stuttgart. Okay, till Monday, before we see again, I'm Kelechi Onwudiwe, your sports master, and I want to tell you, have yourself a fantastic rest of Friday evening and a fantastic weekend ahead. Bye bye.

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0: was Energy by G Savage, Wandico and Mavo, still the B97.9 FM. And of course, time check, it is 35 minutes past 7. Velmo, how you doing?
1: Well, I'm feeling alive. Come it's a now. Lovely Friday in the nation's capital. And you've been rocking with us since 4 o'clock.
0: Yes, you
1: we
0: got
1: to say a very, very big thank you for keeping us locked and loud all the way. And guess what? The show is definitely far from over as we have more to come your way. Next up, we are going to chit-chat with a very young man who is making waves. Last time I saw him perform was at Transco Hilton. He performed at Peruzzi's Live, and his performance was so good, he walked out with bundles of cash.
0: Come
1: like the audience, they gave him
0: Come
1: some money. Like,
0: now.
1: You did so well. You did so good. And in case you don't know who I'm talking about, I'm talking about none other than the fast rising sensation. His name is Tyler Vibe.
2: Tyler, how you doing? I'm good. I'm Konski. Thank you for having me once again. What's up, B-Family?
1: Man, it's a pleasure. And I got to say this, to be honest. Last time I saw you, it was in my former life. I was in another station at the time.
0: Yeah.
1: And Tyler was a lot young. Now I'm seeing Tyler. You got so Tyler get beer. Let me not speak. Tyler get beer. Like, this is a grown man right here doing grown man things. Really, really nice to see you again.
0: Very nice to see you.
1: How's life been, man?
2: I mean, life has been good. You know, just been focusing on the work, trying to stay as consistent as possible.
1: Oh,
2: enjoying the journey you get.
1: Okay, so from the last time I saw you up until now, just do me a quick summary of what has been happening. You know, some landmark moments since last time I saw you up until now, that we are here to you having a new single that you just released that's exclusive on YouTube. Just give me some quick landmarks. Yeah, this is time for you to blow your trumpet, basically.
2: Okay. So, like, one last we saw, I was just about to go to Lagos to record. I was gonna have a recording camp with shout out to Uncle Black Jesse. Respect, you know, I have to put the uncle there with his family. So I did a 1 week recording camp with Black Jesse, and we came up with Change Jam featuring Terry Akpala, the one that's been that came out earlier this year. And later on, we did another recording camp. So my personal producer, Ralph on the beats, that came up with majority of the beats that all of you guys are messing with.
1: Wow.
2: Like Lifestyle that featured Obesity, Superpower that featured Mike Abdul, and this most recent one that I co-produced as well.
1: Oh yeah,
2: Abuja Girls featuring Magneto.
1: So you now produce?
2: No, I just dabble from time to time.
0: I dabble
1: from time to time. Interesting, man. You've been onto some great stuff, and I like the fact that you mentioned some OGs, like real OGs. I'm talking the likes of Obesity and Mike that you've been working with. What's behind that direction, that kind of trajectory? Because you're moving differently. Why are you going for those OGs?
2: You know, everybody's audience is different.
0: Talk about it.
2: For instance, if you can get all of the past sets, the respect of your elders, and the respect of the people people that have gone before you.
1: Yeah.
2: You getting Gen Z is not even difficult. Maybe you just have maybe Scotty Orinori, Marvel, Tensky on it.
1: Yeah.
2: On like maybe a few tracks on an EP. Mm-hmm. And as long as the song is good, they'll mess with you hard.
1: Yeah.
2: I can't even lie, because that's how Gen Z is. But you know, I'm trying to expand, not only be a Abuja artist or Abuja up and coming artist, but to tap into different sources and, you know, pay respect to the OGs like Alhaji Obisiri and the legend Mike Abdul.
1: Oh, Mike Abdul makes good music. Okay. And also working with a new gen artist as well, Terry Akpala. Terry Akpala is a hybrid of the old and the new in a young body.

0: he's a very good hybrid. And okay, so we check out one of those songs that you did with check out the one lifestyle, the one you did with Obesere. But I gotta ask, you know, your parents were, or your dad or your mom was supportive at the last time I checked. It's been a long time coming. Are they still supportive of your career as a musician, or they're like, you know what, bro, we think it's time for you to do something else?
1: 100% have you on my back. Father has been pushing me to like back to back. Every single creative thing I've come up with has either come from my father or a joint union of all of us coming together.
0: Wow.
1: Like, oh, for instance, the Black Market Tour, or currently being on the beats. You know, every single thing that I have done has been forefronted by my father, pushing me, and the support from my mom. Those love, I'm proud of you.
0: You're making this emotional. So just to just to throw some weight, because you don't have a lot of dads like that out there. This guy's father
2: come to me,
0: sends broadcast every time.
2: Are you serious?
0: Yeah, I know. Is your dad listening?
1: Yeah, he's most likely listening.
0: I have you on mute. I have him on mute, man, on my WhatsApp. He's on mute because of the messages. But that's what a proud dad would
2: do. Beautiful.
0: Like, that's what
2: beautiful.
0: He would do, because he sends these messages every time, every day, just pushing. And that's a good thing, you know. When you get the chance to support someone, or your own son or your own child, remember the sacrifices he made, how he was very, very intentional about you. And you just do that to support that person. So let's check this one out. It's called Lifestyle. It's Tyler Vibes. And we're basically right here on your Drive Time Show. We're counting down to the premiere of that is new song. It's out exclusively on YouTube, but you are going to hear it here on your Drive Time Show. Keep us loud and long.

0: Yep, only rocking original, No Time for Republish. In case you're just tuning in, it's your Drive Time show here on the Beat 97.9 FM. And we have the incredible Tyler Vibe rocking with us. Tutu, you are a new fan, or would I say a new
1: You know what?
0: Right now.
1: Yeah.
0: Tell me, what do you think about this song?
1: Firstly, I just want to say that this song is a bop. And I was telling him, I said that this production is so clean, but the sound. So I'm going to ask you, Tyler. Your sound is Afrofusion,
2: yeah?
1: Afro soul,
2: Afro pop, Afro soul.
1: So you dabble with everything. Now this particular song is so good. I absolutely love it.
0: All right, we've got more coming from Tyler right here on your Drive Time show. Keep us loud and locked. We have another one we'll play for you next.
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0: 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Victor Velmo, Victor
1: Velmo. And Velmo. What's happening? What's
0: and
1: happening?
0: We just rocked to that
1: Come
0: new banger from Tyler Vibes.
1: Come on
0: say,
1: now.
0: Abuja girls, they want to chop my They're going to share this thing like, In case you're wondering who's behind the song, he is right here in the studio with us. His name is Tyler Vibe. Tyler, talk to us about that song. I mean, we heard your two singles.
1: Yes, we did.
0: And they kind of sound like a fine blend, like a hybrid between the old and the new.
2: Yeah.
0: And we got to give you your flowers for that. But this new one we just heard, this Abuja Girls,
1: it's very different.
0: It's a little different. Yes, what's behind it?
2: I mean, we just wanted like something that can relate to the Gen Z.
1: Okay.
2: Because we didn't want to latch too deeply into the old. I want to be complete Afrobeat.
1: Okay.
2: You know, and I just said, I want a Gen Z song. The ones that my Abuja guys can mess with. And if you have noticed, the way saying the Abuja girls like to chop somebody's money, that are expensive, that they like the guinea cock. I said, no. Let us feel that our ladies. Our ladies are fine. They can pay for that wig and handbag. And of course,
0: we'll go pay for your
2: we have to heal them. We are Capital City boys, Capital City kids. We have to show our love and support our people.
1: And
2: we came up with a jam, a mad jam between Ralph and I. And here it is, Abuja Girls in a nutshell.
0: Oh, yeah, man. And also, we noticed that there was a verse from Magneto on that song. How did the Magneto link up happen? How did that happen?
2: Oh, man, it was really ironic. I feel like it was just coincidence.
0: Oh, yeah.
2: Because, I told you I go to Nine University. I just got into 200 level.
0: Hey, congratulations!
2: Yeah, I'm young. I'm a chap.
0: Yeah.
2: So my supervisor, shout out Mr. Abdulaziz.
1: Okay. Yeah.
2: Like room supervisor that checks everybody's floor. Like ironically.
0: Yeah.
2: They were playing. I think they were playing one of my songs on radio, and I was walking past going to school.
0: Oh,
2: like
0: wow.
2: Going to class.
1: Okay. Yeah.
2: And I told you, Mr. Abdulaziz, this is my song. He's like, what do you mean that is your song? I was like, it's my song. So like, send me some of your stuffs. Then I sent him some of my previous
0: incredible
2: things.
0: Story. Can't to be on the person telling the story. Go ahead.
1: Yeah.
2: Then I was like, Omo, I really mess with your sound. I have a bit of connects. Do you know Magneto? I said, yes, I know of Magneto, of course. Why I no go no Canada?
0: Of course,
2: I have to know now.
0: Yeah.
2: So I said, I'll see what I can do. I'll try him up. If you have anything,
1: can you imagine?
2: Anything else you're working on, just send me just
0: you don't say.
2: Of it.
1: Can you imagine?
2: And, I think my last day in Lagos before I came resumed to school was when we made that song in I think just 2 hours.
0: No, you're scared. You went to the end too quick. So after, how did he send the files across? What happened?
1: That's what we want to know.
0: Not just how the song is made.
2: Man, don't mix the Milo before I put the sugar.
0: Yeah, vex.
2: So he sent the snippet of Abuja Girls when we're still working on it to Magneto on
1: your lecturer.
2: My supervisor.
1: Supervisor.
2: So he was not like, Omo, I've listened to this all these other songs that okay. But you see these Abuja Girls, this is a jam.
0: Wow.
2: I'm going to be in Abuja so and so. Both of you and the kid pull up. So I go with my parents and I go with Mr. Donny here. And we pull up to his crib. It was in Mazda. It was an amazing time. It was an amazing person. Very funny. So
0: yeah,
2: he was cracking jokes.
0: Yeah,
2: I'm telling you, very warm.
0: Yeah.
2: So we just started gisting about things and you know, my dad and him just started talking business, things like that. Oh, like how did you get into the music, this thing? Skip.
1: Okay.
2: A producer comes in, shout out to Fizzo.
0: Yeah.
2: And he just freestyles the verse. See, I don't know. Maybe it's this industry thing. Like, everybody's able to freestyle a verse. I mean, I don't know. Like, maybe I'll get to that level eventually.
0: Yeah, Ray, just hear the song. I know what the verse is supposed to sound like. And they just get it.
2: Like, I was like, because that verse that he dropped on the song was mad.
0: Yeah, it is.
2: I mean, switching from English all the way to outside and back all the way back to English, then entering Pidgin. I introduced the girl as my brother. That kind of vibes. You get. And ever since then, we've been tight. I mean, we've been hanging out from time to time. We even linked up in Zaria for one of the tours that we've been.
0: Oh yeah.
2: Get and I wanted to perform Abuja Girls with him, but you know all these things in a rush.
0: Yeah.
2: But the love has been massive, man.
0: Oh wow, that was such an interesting story.
1: Very interesting.
0: You never know where help can come from.
1: You like, never know.
0: You never know where help can come from. I'm sure you've not have thought of Mr. What's it,
2: Abdulaziz.
0: You never not have thought of Mr. Abdulaziz has been that cool and having that kind of connect. Did you?
2: No, he was cool normally. Like,
0: but you didn't think he had that kind of connect.
2: I didn't expect.
0: You didn't think he could have Jay-Z's number on his phone.
1: You
0: like,
1: never know.
0: I could call Jay-Z. I could call Magneto for you right now. Man, that's such an interesting story. And you know, things like this make the story even more interesting and
1: the
0: song more pleasurable when you listen to it. Tell us about the music video of the song, because I have seen the video and we're looking through comments right now. Tutu, what can you see in the comment section?
1: All right, so this person is saying that's the next jam. Someone says this song is fire.
3: Very, very fire.
0: So from you, tell us about the musical video of the song.
1: My jam.
2: In around March, okay, I hosted a party.
0: Okay.
2: Within like 9 university, Biz, Veritas, just like small gathering.
0: Mm-hmm.
2: So we had 450 people pull up to like a house party.
0: Very small number.
2: So they pulled up to an EP in Sun City.
1: Yeah.
2: And you just started vibing. You get then when I say okay, why not as we're having this party, shoot a music video for Abuja Girls, because you know Abuja, we love to party.
1: Yes,
2: nice life is our life.
1: Yes, it is.
2: And we're active for a living. That was our 24/7 occupation. Mm. You can see somebody at 7 a.m. in Usetu. You can see somebody there by 3 a.m. So we just, you know, we flew in our crew from Lagos, my personal videographer on the Speeder EO, shout out to you.
0: Yeah.
2: We flew him in and he's some of his guys, and we just, you know, during the party, some of these little flicks.
0: Yeah,
2: we get some little clips and this and the rest. The next day, we just took some clips, maybe in all these around Abuja City Gate, different places that you know, a trademark to show that this is Abuja, this is capital city, you know, just to show our culture and we love our city. Because who says if the artist can't blow it?
0: Nah, man, Abuja bagged 4 nominations at the headies, all from Rookie of the Year. So, Abuja is the next thing, in case you are not aware. We're there right now. No state has done that other than Lagos to produce that number of people contending for Rookie of the Year award. No state. And definitely, an Abuja person has got to win.
1: Most definitely.
0: But yeah, go ahead. Sorry to break you.
2: No, so that's basically everything in a nutshell.
0: Oh, yeah?
2: You know, then Magneto couldn't come to the one in ABJ because he was on tour, I think an Italian tour.
1: So we
2: went to Lagos when he had come back from his tour,
0: mm-hmm,
2: and we just shot in a hotel.
0: I had like a vibe.
2: I had like a really nice penthouse place. So just took the many dancing that you're seeing besides the party was in a hotel in Lagos.
0: So if you don't tell me all of this, I wouldn't know that this was what went down in the song. It felt like you guys were in the same location one day or 2 days and finished all of it. In case you missed the song, we're going to play it one more time as we begin to wind down our chat with Tyler Vibe. 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

0: It's still the Draw Time Show. We had Tyler Vibe. Honestly, the song is amazing. Like, I'm not even saying it because, like, yo, yeah, like, I listened to the song and it's amazing. It's a Draw Time Show and it is 5 minutes after eight.
1: Oh,
0: Tyler
1: yeah.
0: Vibe has come with all the vibes to the studio, man. It's been just
1: it's been solid.
0: Yeah,
1: it's been solid. So, Tyler, we're wrapping up the year in a few. August is almost done. In the next few days, what we're going to be getting is the Ember month.
2: That's my month for real.
1: is it your birthday month?
2: Yeah, September 8th is my birthday.
0: Okay. September 8th?
1: Oh, wow. Yeah. I'm September 27th. September 27th. So, what are your plans for the end of the year?
2: Okay.
1: For the rest of the year.
2: Okay. Currently, right now, I am on Sound City on tour.
0: Okay.
2: Yeah, so we just finished going to Uni Ibadan, NDU Bayelsa, which is in Bayelsa State, Uniport, and NDU Zaria, which is in Kaduna.
0: Okay.
2: Different universities. I performed at all of them. The crowd was amazing.
1: Wow.
2: We're coming to ABJ October 21st.
0: Okay.
2: And I'll see you guys there. You guys, Tyler Vibe fans, anybody that's a decent lover of music, pull up. And we're planning something massive for you guys. And guess what?
0: Since
2: I love you guys at 97.9 FM, the beat, I love you guys. I'm going to give you guys free 20 tickets.
1: Wow.
2: So, you know, for the party that's going to happen on the 23rd, aka Vibes Nonstop, you guys should pull up, please. I'd love to see what of you guys are going to vibe. And please bring your friends, bring your aunties, your uncles, your cousins, your relatives.
0: Everybody.
1: That's okay, Tyler. So, how can new fans connect with you on socials? How can they be a part of it?
2: Okay. Follow me at Tyler Vibe, TylerVibe. In case you didn't get it, it's not the Tyler of South Africa. Tyler of ABJ. TylerVibe. Not IY. Yeah, and if you're searching for me on IG, it's Tyler Vibe Gram.
1: Okay, Tyler Vibe, thank you so much for gracing
2: thank
1: us
2: you
1: with
2: for
1: your
2: having
1: presence
2: me,
1: and sharing your music with us. We really appreciate
0: yes,
1: you. And
0: we
1: big
0: do.
1: Shout out to your pops, who's your number one manager and biggest fan. Tutu, got any question for Tyler?
0: Nah, man, it's good. Like, I just want to say it's solid music, and yeah, we definitely will pull up, won't we, Belmo?
1: Yes, we will. Thank you so much, Tyler, and hopefully we get to see you pick up a nomination next year. But for now, we're tapping out with this one. Is Gimme That by Davido, featuring one of Abuja's own, No 11. Enjoy the rest of your evening, Tyler. We're still here for you. We're not going anywhere. This is your Drive Time Show.
0: Hey.

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1: And Tutu, it has been so amazing. The energy today was just super, super amazing.
0: Oh my days. Yeah. It was indeed amazing. Yeah, and of course, this Sunday, we're partying at Central Park, the clubhouse of Vitality Central Park. It's our games night and doors open from 6 p.m. Come through, let's play some games and have some fun. And also, you get a chance to meet our new BDFM family, the like of Tutu.
1: Yeah.
0: We also have Her Majesty and Alexandra. Oh, and we're counting down to our 9th anniversary, and you know this one is definitely special to us. Again, time is 6 o'clock, doors open from 6. It is absolutely free and you don't have to come.
1: You don't
0: have to pay anything.
1: All
0: to
1: you
0: have
1: literally
0: fun.
1: Have to do is come with all the right energy, the right people, the right headspace, and just come and have an amazing time. I promise it's going to be super amazing.
0: And yes, there's this big fight that's coming up this weekend, and you want to support a Nigerian because he's just hashtag one fight away from history.
1: And his name is Moses Itauma. He is a 21-year-old undefeated, by the way. And at the O2 Arena in London, he takes up Philip Hargovic for the IBF heavyweight world title. Now Abuja, this is not just a fight, this is Niger power on the global stage. And guess who is powering? Of course it is Bet Niger. So wherever you are across the nation, stand up, make some noise. Of course, get behind Moses. Saturday, August 29th, the O2 Arena London, streaming live on DAZN. Nigeria, let's back our own and let's make history. Be part of history.
0: Yes,
1: okay?
0: Be part of history. And also earlier today, I had what I would say a very, very tasty fried rice.
1: It was good.
0: A big shout out to Chairs Eatery. They just launched in Wusei 2, number 78 Aminu Kano Crescent, and they decided to grace us with some taste tests. I had some of that, and it was really delicious. So be sure to check them out, and of course keep up with us at the Beat97ABJ. That's our handle across all platforms, and for me is at Velmo, double Velmo's V-E-L-M-O double,
1: and I am D22_Sneed.
0: All right, we're out of here. Enjoy the rest of your Friday.
1: And of course, make sure you have fun. It is the weekend.

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You should go ahead and pop some corn and grab a stool. Your boy's about to break some news. 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

0: 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Keys to the cars. On my right, don't move, don't make a sound. 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
1: 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My number one.